This is The Hits. George here. Isn't it a lovely thought that in 3 weeks' time we are going to be having our day off for Labor Day? Yep, the next long weekend has been a long time coming, isn't it? So not long to wait now. Olivia Dean's in the country in a few weeks. We're going to play her after Ed Sheeran on The Hits.

the hits, Dunedin. Hey, Callum and P. We're back tomorrow morning asking the question, are you or is someone you know a stimmer? More on that tomorrow morning. We've got the Alpha Quiz, 7:45. We've got your Hoi Ho basketball tickets for their first home game to give away. And boarding court in New England tomorrow morning on the

The Hits is right behind the Weet-Bix Kids Triathlon, which is coming up really soon. By the way, if you want to create your kids like a school group team, they go in the draw to win heaps of prizes from the partners of the Weet-Bix Kids Triathlon. You can get all the deets at triathlon.co.nz. Alex Warren was in the country last month. We're playing him after Train on the Hits.

0: spider. Christina Aguilera on the hits. George here in for Hayley for the Term 3 school holidays. Hard to believe Term 4 is nearly here, and actually even harder to believe it's 5 weeks and 1 day away from the start of NCEA exams for Year 11 and... Year 11 to Year 13. So yes, on the morning of Tuesday the 10th of November, Level 1 Maths and Stats. Day 2 is Level 3 English. Don't miss that, right? So it's going to roll around pretty soon, isn't it? The end of the year with prize giving and all that too afterwards. Lil Nas X and the classic from Wheatus, How Good, Teenage Dirtbag before 2 on the hits.
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8: 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And the not-so-PG sounds of the ACC calling the game.
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0: It's George Ezra on the hits. We are the home of Maddie and PJ, who are off for the school holidays. But PJ's got a brand new podcast with her mate Caitlin. It's called Days of Our Lives, and it is so good.
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0: Yeah, PJ's so relatable, isn't she? Especially during the school holidays. I think that's most of us at the moment, right? 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Otherwise, Maddie and PJ are back from next week. Taylor Swift after 2 o'clock and Daft Punk is going to bring some energy with One More Time next on The Hits.
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3: I got rissoles for dinner tonight. 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
11: In this update, Auckland police have revealed children were among three people from one family found dead in a home on Papatoetoe's Cambridge Terrace last Thursday. They were a 6-year-old, a 9-year-old and a 40-year-old man. Labour's Consumer Affairs spokesperson says car owners should be able to choose who fixes them. The party wants car makers obliged to give independent mechanics fair access to tools and information needed to fix modern cars. The Greens want level crossings removed from Auckland's Western Rail Line, saying letting the CRL safely run at full capacity has significant benefits. A shipyard and dry dock project for Northland's Marsden Point has passed its fast-track application and will now go before an expert panel. Random ballot parent residence visas are shifting to become mostly queue-based from today, still capped annually at 2,500. That's news. In sport, Formula One's lawmakers have vowed to investigate the latest rain-delayed Grand Prix in Malaysia after multiple cars endured software problems. Gremlins, directly linked to the 50-50 split between combustion and battery power, meant vehicles conked out in the wet. race winner Max Verstappen was relatively chirpy digesting the chaos.
7: It was because I had to update the software, and then you have to load it into the car. I guess some had some faster laptops than others.
11: Errol Brain has hailed County's Manukau's Ranfurly Shield defence against Hawke's Bay as evidence the provincial game maintains plenty of meaning. The County's Centurion never won the Loggerwood during his playing career, but says the final Shield match of the year showed the famed trophy still holds magic.
12: The Hits, Dunedin weather with Wohl's Plant and Funland. Shop spring specials at Wohl's. Birthday sale is on now. Mainly fine, just some cloudy periods returning tonight. We've got light winds, 16 the high, 8 the overnight low. Tomorrow partly cloudy with northerly winds.
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This is the hits. So not only do we have the Bledisloe Cup, but also the Constellation Cup this month in the netball. Yep, first one's coming up on the 18th of October. The Silver Ferns against the Diamonds. They're playing in Auckland, Christchurch, then two games over in Aussie. Miley Cyrus, Flowers. It's playing after our city. Adam Levine.

Mars on the hits, who is coming to the country at the start of next year. Three shows at Eden Park. It's going to be absolutely massive. And, well, massive FOMO if you're not going to be there. All the deets, if you do want to go, thehits.co.nz. Sienna Spyro's Great Expectation is new, and it's playing after Lady Gaga.

0: It's the Killers on the hits. The best of Maddie and PJ after 3 o'clock today, including PJ's shameful kitchen.
1: There's like this really big watermark on our bench top, which is so hideous, and it's getting worse and worse by the day. There's like quite substantial water damage. But instead of getting it fixed, I just get the chopping board and I pop it on top.
0: Love that. So good. You'll hear the full story after 3 o'clock today. And another chance to get yourself in the draw for the Hits boarding call at 5 o'clock. We'll play the Exponents classic Kiwi tune before three.
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16: In this update, Auckland police have named three people found dead in a Papatuitui home last Thursday. A 6 and 9-year-old, Dahlia and Hunter Neville, and 40-year-old Edward Neville. Green Party co-leader Chloe Swarbrick says removing level crossings from Auckland's Western Line should have been part of the CRL deal for safety and to offer a full service. Labor's released its election fiscal plan and says National needs to put its money where its mouth is and release its costings. Labor's also announced a policy to make car makers give independent mechanics fair access to tools and information needed to fix modern cars. Police are hunting a 27-year-old on the run near Coromandel Town with a dog and helicopter assistance, and anyone seeing him should keep away and call 111. That's news. In sport, triumphant Roosters hooker Reece Robson believes A-League coaching was behind the Sydney club's NRL Premiership title. Robson has played 140 NRL matches for other clubs and 11 state of origins, but says no one has unlocked his potential like Roosters coach Trent Robinson.
12: To play under a coach like Trent Robinson, that's been the biggest difference this year, mate. To be able to play under him, he's just taken my game to another level. It's been unreal.
16: Six debutants feature in the 23-strong Kangaroo squad that will be captained by Isaiah Yeo at the upcoming Rugby League World Cup. Two of the newbies, Knights centre Bradman Best and Roosters halfback Sam Walker, took part in the NRL Grand Final. That is sport. I'm Raylene Ramsey.
17: 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Birthday sale is on now. Mainly fine, just some cloudy periods returning tonight. We've got light winds, 16 the high, 8 the overnight low. Tomorrow partly cloudy with northerly winds.
18: Adrian Blair here, and for Maddie and PJ during the school holidays, they are both sunning themselves. Not quite. I think, old Peach, she's chasing the kids. And Maddie, he's living the life of a 40-year-old. So happy birthday, Maddie. Enjoy your holidays. But welcome back from your weekends. What a busy weekend we had. We'll debrief the weekend shortly. Lots on the show this afternoon, including the chance for you to win a double pass to the fray. And also, I want to put you in the draw for the Hits boarding call as we celebrate the all-new Sense and Sensibility. That cuticle coming up after 5. Pink on the way and Somber. It is rudimental these days on the Hits.
19: I know you moved on to someone new. Hope life is beautiful. You were the light for me to find my truth. I just want to say thank you.

but that changed. And I traveled around the world, think where you living at now. I heard you moved to Austin, got an apartment and settled down. And every once in a while, I start texting, write a paragraph, but then I delete the message. Think about you like a pastime, I could

You're on the Hits with Blair and for Maddie and PJ. These school holidays, and a massive thank you to Chemist Warehouse, the home of big brand fragrances at the lowest prices every day. I actually popped into the Chemist Warehouse the other day. It was just before the weekend, actually. They do have a lot of stuff. There is a lot of stuff in there. There's a lot of stuff. I was looking for this sinus nasal thing. Nasal, like a sinus rinse. That's what I was looking for. And it took me quite a while because I was just looking at everything else. Yeah, there's a lot to look at. There's a lot to take in. But actually, just on that, the old sinus thing, there's obviously been a lot of sickness going on. There's a lot of people that have got the flu. Even my wife got sick, and she never, ever gets sick. So that means it's double serious because obviously us guys, we just get sick at the drop of the hat. So anyway, so a lot of people getting sick at the moment. But the reason I think I haven't got it, touch wood, is that I do this sinus rinse. It's where you literally get this little bottle and you put this like kind of saline solution in and you get like boiled water so you don't get, you know, any germs or anything like that. And you literally blow it up one nostril and then you blow it up the other. And it's kind of like getting dumped by the shore break at your local beach. And you're very, very salty afterwards. But I tell you what, I'm not sick. So there you go. My wife wouldn't try it. She wouldn't try it. She wouldn't listen to me. And tell you what, well, she got sick, didn't she? So give that a whirl. But thanks, Chemist Warehouse, you legends. We're talking tradies very shortly with Maddie and PJ. Pink, you in your hand. You're on the Hits. Check it.

the hits, Dunedin. Hey, Callum and P. We're back tomorrow morning asking the question, are you or is someone you know a stimmer? More on that tomorrow morning. We've got the Alpha Quiz, 7:45. We've got your Hoi Ho basketball tickets for their first home game to give away. And boarding court in New England tomorrow morning on the hits.

0: You're on the hits. Blair here, and for Maddie and PJ on your Monday, Somber Undressed, real name Shane Boos. Very talented man, returning to New Zealand 27th of April. That's going to be awesome at Spark Arena. All the details at hits.co.nz or ticketmaster.co.nz. Actually, recently, this is how good he is, Shane, or Somber. He recently performed a George Michael tribute. This was just over a week ago at the 2026 MTV Video Music Awards in LA. That would be terrifying. I mean, you've got some massive shoes to fill, George Michael. So that just goes to show how amazing Somber is. Looking forward to having you in the country, my friend. Now, Maddie and PJ are away, but we've got some best of bits because they got lots of good stuff. Like this particular time when Maddie was getting ready to move to their lifestyle block, but he was having a little bit of trouble finding the right movers.
1: Very exciting in our household because Ryan and I next month are moving house.
2: Oh, is there not a better feeling? Oh, that is so exciting.
1: It's an exciting feeling. It's also a scary feeling. There's a lot to organise, obviously. And it's one of these things where I feel like it's just going to creep up on us really fast. Mm.
2: Yeah, there's a lot of admin that goes with it. But for you, how exciting that you're finally returning to your roots. Your country roots. Maddie's going back to the farm.
1: Look, farm is a strong word.
2: But lifestyle block.
1: It's a little bit of land and very excited about it. And I did, when I was a kid, I grew up on a lifestyle block and I always told people I grew up on a farm until I met actual farmers who were like, no.
2: You're having to shut up now.
1: No. Yeah. A few sheep and some chickens a farm does not make, you know?
2: Do you think you will have animals on the property?
1: Well, maybe. There will be. We haven't quite got that far yet.
2: Okay.
1: But it's exciting. We're going to have to get Beej up because I think I need
2: all our
1: biking gear.
2: Oh, he would love it. No, we said we're going to do a working BJ and BJ will just come up.
1: Great.
2: And help out for a couple of days.
1: Great.
2: Love it.
1: But in the meantime, yes, lots to organise. I got home the other night and Ryan had already started like packing things up.
2: Yeah, that's good.
1: At first, I was like, "Hang on, is this too early?" Because he'd like flipped up our spare bed in the spare bedroom.
2: No, but as you say, it creeps up.
1: Creeps up,
2: and you are so much better to be ahead of the game.
1: I agree. And so I said, "Hey, I'll take care of the moving. We're going to get like a moving truck in to help us move the stuff."
2: Yeah.
1: So I said, "Leave it with me. I'll organize it." So I just put a little thing up on my Instagram saying, "Hey, does anyone know any good moving companies?" Because there's so many. And I know there's really good ones, but I also am aware there's probably some not great ones. So I kind of just wanted to get good recommendations from friends, like who have you used and how good were they? And I got some really lovely recommendations and lots of people saying, you should absolutely use these people. They're great. They moved us, blah, blah, blah. And then I got one from a friend being like, I don't know who to use, but I know who not to use.
2: Oh.
1: And then told me about a moving company that they used recently. And I said, what happened? She said, well, first of all, they lost a bed leg. So my bed has been propped up on a can of chickpeas since July. Because one bed leg, that's annoying to have to replace, right?
2: So niggly.
1: But here's the funnier bit. They ate our leftover pizza from the fridge.
2: See, I mean, I feel like this would happen a lot. Like for tradies, people are working in a home and it's like there probably is stuff that's left out and there might be a bit of temptation. You know, I would say sometimes, not at all times, but like there might be blurry lines, you know?
1: Maybe. Of what's okay. But I'm imagining, because you know when you put pizza in the fridge and you go, oh, I can't wait to have this the next day.
2: Yes.
1: And then you open up the fridge going, I'm going to get the pizza. And then you're like, hang on, it's not in there. Oh, wait,
2: that would be devastating.
1: Took the pizza from the fridge.

0: You're on the Hits of Blair and for Maddie and PJ, the school holidays, Kōtere, lay your heads. They are playing Saturday, the 27th Feb at Electric Avenue. So if you are one of the lucky so-and-sos, they got tickets. I'm very jealous. Yes, it's sold out. Well, I'm not surprised. It's sold out in minutes, but that's because look how many amazing bands are playing. It's going to be just to see Kings of Leon. I'd love to see them, but all the Kiwi bands that are playing, Calvin Harris, and I can't, and I'm not going to be there. Are you going to be there? Did you get tickets? And if you're in a band and you need, hey, look, I'm just saying, if you need hands, maybe just carrying something in, I can get a hi-vis, I can carry like an extension cord, I can carry the guitar case in, I can tune stuff, I can be your tech. Yeah, just hit me up. I am ready and waiting. Now, Maddie and PJ away, got some best of bits at the moment, and they're talking about when Maddie had to move houses, and they're talking about tradies and the things that they get up to.
1: I am trying to organise a moving company at the moment, and one of my friends said, do not use this company in Auckland because they lost one of my bed legs, so my bed has been propped up against a can of chickpeas, and they ate the leftover pizza out of our fridge.
2: You'd be so devoed if you've been hanging out for that piece all day. Danny, what happened with you?
3: So just a few years ago, we put a new ensuite into our bedroom and got it all done professionally. But as part of that, you have to get the council in to sign it off and make sure it's all legal. So the guy came around to do that, took a minute, showed him where it was, sort of left him there to do his piece, came back a few minutes later, and he's lying on our bed doing his paperwork. And as you can probably appreciate, it got fairly vocal, as in, what on earth, you know, I won't say what I said, but basically, what are you doing on our bed?
2: Yeah.
3: And he went, what? What's wrong? And I said, get off the bed. And he thought that was fine. I clearly didn't, yeah.
2: He wasn't under the covers, was he, Danny? Was he lying on the top? Head on the pillow?
1: I have a hilarious image of him lying stomach down with his legs up in the air.
3: Not like too far off.
2: Doing a daisy chain?
1: Yes, like a teenage girl talking on her phone in the bedroom.
2: Oh, that is so good. Marian, welcome in. How are you?
4: Yeah, good, thanks.
1: What happened?
2: What did a tradie or service person do at your house?
4: No, I wasn't. I was an employer and I used to make my short-term contract people one day, a couple of days, sign what I called a target clause.
1: What's a target clause?
4: So if they... A target clause. Remember that old TV program, Target?
1: Oh, yes. Oh, yes. Oh, yes. And they had the panty sniffers and stuff.
2: Oh, my God.
4: That's the one. So if they didn't want to end up on the news, then they had to sign that clause.
1: Brilliant.
2: That's good from you. That's
1: really
2: well
1: smart.
2: Played.
1: Although a bad indictment on society that you have to have a target clause.
2: You shouldn't have to do that in the first place. Pam, hello. Welcome to the show.
5: Hi, how you doing?
2: Very well. What happened with you?
5: Well, we were having our house built and it was at the stage where it was all sealed in, the floor was down, and the builder was between jobs, so we say, and I came home to him building a coffin in our lounge.
2: What? Why?
5: Well, he was building it for a friend whose mum was not dead yet, but that's how he had started off his trade, as a coffin builder.
2: So grim. Like, what do you say when you catch him building a coffin in your house?
5: Yeah, that's not the size of coffee table I want. I know that much.

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24: 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To the extent where PJ covered up something with a chopping board. More on that coming up.

0: Teddy Swims, Lose Control, you're on the Hits of Blair, the home of the Hits boarding call. We are celebrating the all-new Sense and Sensibility movie by sending you to New England, because it's like a new adaptation of the OG in 1995, so how cool's that? You will win flights, thanks to Air New Zealand and United Airlines, to New York, and then you will hop on a Princess Cruise and cruise New England and Canada for 7 days, and you'll see some incredible sights. There's so many amazing things you're going to see. And we'll even throw in tickets to the movie to get yourself in the draw. Your next Cue to Call coming up after news and sport at 5 o'clock. Best of Maddie and PJ. Hosting season is here. And when you are hosting, you know, anyone at your house, you want to put your best foot forward and you want to hide all the things that you don't want the world to see.
1: So we had some friends over the other day for a sausage making afternoon. Which, you know,
2: your life, honestly.
1: Honest. From the city to the country. So my husband BJ recently got a sausage maker, and it's his new favourite thing to do. Any spare time he gets, he's making sauces.
2: Do we like him? Do we like BJ's sausages?
1: Yes, I've got to say, I was actually pleasantly surprised. He's done like a good onion, just basic flavour, which I must say I would prefer over a regular sauce from the supermarket.
2: Okay.
1: He's doing good. And so a couple of friends came around the other afternoon to make said sausages. And it wasn't till afterwards when one of our friends was in the kitchen and she was sort of cleaning up one of the boards that had been used outside because they'd had some chopping boards and whatnot. She cleaned it, dried it, popped it away, which was so kind. She didn't have to do that. I could have done the cleaning. I walk into the kitchen and I couldn't help but go and get that chopping board and put it in a very specific position on our bench top. She was like, oh, is everything okay? Did I put that in the wrong place? And it was at that point I had to reveal to her that actually there's like this really big watermark on our bench top, which is so hideous, and it's getting worse and worse by the day. There's like quite substantial water damage. But instead of getting it fixed, I just get the chopping board and I pop it on top and cover it up so when guests come around, they would be none the wiser that we've got quite severe water damage on top. But I think I felt so bad because she had obviously just gone and put it away, and then all of a sudden I just moved the
2: that
1: board.
2: That is so good.
1: Because I couldn't have them saying it. It's just one of those things, and it's so stupid. Like, you know how you really blow up a situation in your head.
2: Yes.
1: You think people are going to notice the things in your house mm-hmm. that to you do your head in. They wouldn't even notice.
2: No,
1: right?
2: They wouldn't. No, not at all. But then, but when 9 times out of 10 they wouldn't notice, but there is the one out of 10 chance that they might see the watermark.
1: Right, so I didn't want to risk it. And so I just had to explain my weird habit that I have to carry out when guests come round. No, I'm sorry, I just have to put this board here.
2: So like, here's weirdo Paige where they're like,
1: back at it again. So it got me thinking, are there things that you cover up when guests come over? Maybe it's something that you're, you know, there's actually something they don't know about you. There's something quite mysterious that you have to hide away. Maybe there's something embarrassing, or maybe there's just something really ugly in your abode that you don't want anyone to see.
2: Our whole office space is meant to be a nice, lovely looking office with a desk and a chair. It is an absolute pigsty. It's a dumping ground for everything we don't have a place for. So anytime someone comes around, we close and lock the office door. Yeah.

0: Liz Capaldi, wish you the best. You're on the hits. We'll play it in for Maddie and PJ. I have experienced some sunshine in the last couple of days. The good thing with the weather forecast when it comes to spring is that no matter what it says, you can't really rely on it. That can be a bad thing sometimes, but sometimes it can be good. And over the weekend, I experienced the sun and loving that. I'm just so ready for summer. I'm ready for this summer and I'm ready for live music and I'm ready to see the Fray because they are coming to New Zealand. I have a double for you to win today, so more on how you can win that after four. Also, a little Coldplay coming up and a classic from the All-American Rejects.
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11: In this update, Labor says it wants to make it easier for Kiwis to get fuel deals and is campaigning on making NZTA consider offering surplus land for independent unmanned petrol stations. It also wants car makers to give mechanics access to data and tools for modern cars so they can service them. The government's allocated $5.7 million from the Regional Infrastructure Fund to help regional airlines with soaring fuel costs. Three vehicles have crashed on North Auckland's Dairy Flat Highway, with injuries suspected. The roads closed between Postman and Horseshoe Bush Roads with diversions. The person has died in a motorcycle crash on Tauranga's Takitimu Drive this morning, which has reopened. Police dogs have helped chase down three Kapiti Coast men accused of trying to steal copper cabling from a development site in Waikanae, finding one hiding in a pond. That's news. In sport, Newcastle captain Kalyn Ponga has been charged by the NRL judiciary for a high tackle in the Knights' one-point loss to the Roosters in the grand final. Ponga can escape with a $1,000 fine with an early guilty plea and will be available for New Zealand selection for the upcoming World Cup. Black Caps all-rounder Michael Bracewell will shift to a casual contract with New Zealand cricket for the 2026-27 season so he can be freed up to pursue an opportunity in the Australian Big Bash League. Fellow Wellingtonian Nick Kelly will replace Bracewell on the central contract list. And blindside flanker Shannon Frizzell's excited about returning to the All Blacks after a three-year absence. That is sport. I'm Raylene Ramsey.
12: 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Birthday sale is on now. Mainly fine, just some cloudy periods returning tonight. We've got light winds, 16 the high, 8 the overnight low. Tomorrow partly cloudy with northerly winds.
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0: Afternoon, Blair in for Maddie and PJ for the school holidays. Only 1 week left to go. How are you, mums and dads and grands? Actually, I followed what would have been a gran or a nana today coming into town with a bag seat full of grandkids. I don't know where they're going, but they look like they're having a good time. But thank you for all the helpers. Much appreciated. I have a double pass for you to win today to the fray. Yes, they're coming to New Zealand. I will let you know shortly what question you need to answer to get yourself in the draw. Also, Coldplay coming up and Post Malone. It is Olivia Dean. So easy on the Hits.

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0: I'm very excited about The Fray coming to New Zealand. This is so good. We are so spoilt with regards to all of the amazing international acts that are heading our way. So, very cool. So, The Fray will be here in February. They're going to be performing on the 17th at Event Finder Stadium in Auckland. You can grab your tickets at tickettech.co.nz. Also, special guests, Dashboard Confessional, amazing band. Also, they have a couple of real famous songs, Vindicated from one of the Spider-Man movies and also a song called Stolen. So it's going to be really good. A lot of people know The Fray from Grey's Anatomy, if you're a big Grey's Anatomy fan. And this song here, How to Save a Life, their biggest song, and it appeared in loads and loads of TV series. So Grey's Anatomy was the most well-known. But the question for you today, and this is to put you in the draw to win a double pass to The Fray, is this. I want you to name me the medical TV series. It's actually a comedy, okay? So a comedy medical series, TV series, that How to Save a Life featured in. You can send your answer to 4487 and you are in the draw to win a double pass to The Fray, and I will draw that just before 7 o'clock this afternoon or this evening. So there you go. Best of luck. Maddie and PJ away at the moment. We've got a whole bunch of best of bits and one of my favourite parts of the show, Am I a Weirdo? Because let's be honest, we all kind of are. So yeah, Am I a Weirdo? Not too far away. Coldplay, A Sky Full of Stars on The Hits.

dimmer. More on that tomorrow morning. We've got the Alpha Quiz, 7:45. We've got your Hoi Hoi basketball tickets for their first home game to give away. And Sporting Court in New England tomorrow morning on The Hits.

0: Shelton, Post Malone, Pour Me a Drink here on the Hits with Blair and for Maddie and PJ during these school holidays. Now, Maddie and PJ have this particular part of the show called Am I a Weirdo? And it's very, very, very successful. It's very popular because we all kind of are weirdos. And quite often there's things that we all do and no one ever questions it because no one ever knows. But when it's out in the light of day, you're like, oh, yeah, that is kind of a little weird. Like I've realized, and this is kind of linked to this bit I'm about to play you, I take a lot of photos of a lot of things to remind myself to do things. Or if you go through my photo album on my phone, there's random-ass photos of not where I've parked, but that does happen sometimes. But also, like, you know, if you see something in a shop and you're like, oh, I want to remember the price of that, or yeah, I've just got my photo album is just full of these random photos, and I cannot for the life of me remember why I took those photos half the time. Am I a weirdo?
1: Am I a weirdo?
2: Yes, I love this segment because we all are in some way. We all do something where we go, God, I'm such a weirdo for doing that. So this
3: quirks, idiosyncrasies, what make us.
2: Exactly. So I need to point this out. This is a judgment-free zone, but we just like to get an official ruling on whether something that someone does, are they unique and alone in doing this, or is this a very normal behaviour or trait that actually lots of people do? And often with this, we find a lot of camaraderie. People go, I totally do that.
3: I love it. This is my first time in the segment today. I'm very excited. And if you want to get in touch, you can text through 4487 or hit us up on Instagram or Facebook, The Hits Drive with Maddie and PJ. Today's one is me, to a T. Hey, Maddie and PJ, this might sound a little unhinged, but I need to know if anyone else does this. Whenever I leave the house, I have to check the front door is locked, which is normal, right? But here's where it gets weird. Even after I've checked it, sometimes twice, I still don't trust myself. So now I take a video of myself locking the door, like actually turning the key so that later if I start panicking that I didn't lock it, I can just watch the video back and calm down. It's honestly the only way I can relax when I'm out. Please tell me I'm not the only one who does this. Jess.
2: You've turned around before and gone home because you were worried you didn't lock the door.
3: Honestly, it's like you know you've done it and your brain tricks you. It actually tricks you, whether it's your straightener, an iron. And I know a lot of people that are in the same boat. And I have often thought, like, because my mum's even worse than me. She's like, oh, Pud's iron. And we're like halfway to Wellington. She's like, no, I know I did it. I know I did it. I know I did it. I think filming is a brilliant idea. I haven't done it myself, but I actually think that's a genius solution to what is a common problem for many people.
2: See, just I think, weirdo, just do what I do and put it out of your mind, out of sight, out of mind.
3: What, like actually just do what you mean?
2: No, just forget all about it.
3: You can't. No, you cannot. When you start thinking of worst case scenarios, you're thinking of the house burning down or the burglar taking your prized possessions. I think she's genius, not a weirdo.
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0: Ella Langley, Be Her, you're on the hits with Blair and for Maddie and PJ, the school holidays, and a massive thanks to our friends at Chemist Warehouse, the home of big brand fragrances at the lowest prices every day. I have a Ninja Slushy, thanks to Noel Leeming and Shark Ninja, that we are giving away. And if you need anything, honestly, especially heading into to Christmas with regards to, big brand TVs, whiteware, computers, smartphones, or anything like that, make sure you pop in and say hi to Noel Leeming. But this Shark Ninja Slushy is amazing, and you can win it by simply rating the hits, just letting us know what you think of the music we play. Simply text music to 4487, I'll fire you a link, or you can head to thehits.co.nz, and that Ninja Slushy machine will be amazing this coming summer. It'll be awesome. Maddie and PJ are away at the moment. They're back after the school holidays. Loads of best bits to play. One of my favourite segments of the show, Am I a Weirdo?
1: Am I a Weirdo?
2: In the meantime, am I a weirdo? We got this message from Jess. She said, okay, this might sound a little unhinged, but I need to know if anyone else does this. Whenever I leave the house, I have to check the front door is locked, which is normal, right? But here's where it gets weird. Even after I've checked it sometimes twice, I still don't trust myself. So now I take a video of myself locking the door, like actually physically turning the key, so that later if I start panicking that I didn't lock it, I can just watch the video back and calm down. It is honestly the only way I can relax when I'm out. Please tell me I'm not the only one who does this.
3: Now, I said weirdo, and I said, just put it out of your mind like I do. I was more just kind of actually giving myself a hard time for the fact that I should probably think a little harder.
2: You're a bit too flippant when it comes to security.
3: My husband messaged me because I have been known to accidentally leave the gas on.
2: Matthew. Oh, no. See, my brain tells me I have left the gas on. And I think this is actually such a genius idea. I don't think Jess is a weirdo. But how it works is we need to go to the jury and get your verdict on 0800 The Hits. First of all, we've got Leanne joining the show. Leanne, what are your thoughts?
4: Oh, I think Jess, she's brilliant. It's a very clever idea. I don't do it myself, but I am going to do it. Especially, you know, it gives you peace of mind.
3: Yeah, because are you someone that panics during the day where you go, where you sit there and going, didn't I?
4: 100%. And it's like, when I heard, you know, what you were saying about Jess, I was like, oh my God, I'm going to do that now.
2: Okay, so Leanne. So yes. Not a weirdo from you, Leanne?
4: Not a weirdo.
2: Okay, Leanne has spoken. On to Deirdre. Hello, Deirdre. What do you reckon?
5: Hello. She's not weirdo at all.
2: Yeah. Okay, straight out the gates.
3: Are you speaking from experience, Deirdre?
5: When we used to leave for work in the mornings, because everyone would leave the house and we had the slow cooker on, I would take a photo of the slow cooker so I could look back during the day and be like, oh, yes, I put it on the right setting, or I put it on so I didn't waste all the food, or, you know, so it was like, going to be okay.
2: Deirdre, how many times did you have to look at the photo to believe it?
5: At least 3 or 4 times during the day.
3: Amazing. Amazing.
2: I love it. All right. So another not a weirdo. All right, let's wrap it up with Natasha on 0800 The Hits. Hello, Natasha. What are your thoughts on Jess?
6: Hi. Definitely not a weirdo.
3: Okay.
2: Oh, 3 from 3, baby.
6: It's a brilliant idea. I would save a lot of second guessing and time wasting.
3: So Jess is on to something. Even people Jess that have never done it are going, I'm changing my ways. I'm doing this from now on.
2: Jess is a trailblazer, and honestly, my phone is now just going to be filled up with videos of the front
3: door,
2: of the stove, of my straightener. I'll be like, PJ, why have you kept all of these? Guys, it's for my sanity, okay?
3: Text going, your phone is full up. Why is your phone full up? And you're like, it's got thousands of videos of me locking my front door.
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0: Getting old is kind of an interesting thing because you don't really know how old you're getting until someone reminds you of how old you are. And they normally happen in quite a confronting way. Maddie was confronted with his age recently. More on that coming up on the hits.
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0: You're on the hits with Blair and for Maddie and PJ, these school holidays. Now, speaking of school, the Sanitarium Weet-Bix Kids Triathlons are rolling out around the country for 2026, 2027. Depending on where you live, they'll be obviously on different dates and times. For all the details, triathlon.co.nz. Entries are now open and it's for kids aged between 6 and 15 years. If your kids have never taken part in any of the Weet-Bix Kids Triathlons, get them involved. It is the most amazing event I think I have ever been to. It's so well organised. More than 500,000 Kiwi kids have taken part, and I think kids just get so much confidence from doing this because it's not about a race or anything like that. It's just about a challenge has been set and they rise to that challenge, and it is amazing, eh? They're absolutely beaming. It's one of the best things I've ever seen for them. So go check it out. All the details at triathlon.co.nz. Now, getting old is always an interesting thing, and to be honest, most of the time you don't really, I don't know, it's not something you think about until you're confronted with it in sometimes quite a public way.
1: I mentioned it earlier in the show that I went out on Saturday night. It was one of those, dare I say it, slightly unexpected nights because we had tickets to a comedy gig, went out with a bunch of friends for dinner first, then went to the comedy gig, and then the gig ended and a few people said, should we go for a drink? Should we just go for a drink? Let's go.
2: Can I just stop you here? Don't they end up being the best nights, though?
1: Yes, absolutely. Absolutely. So, because there was, yeah, about six of us that carried on after the comedy gig and we went for a drink, which turned into a couple of drinks, which turned into
2: 4 a.m.
1: several drinks. Yeah. 4 a.m. finish. 4
2: as
1: a.m.
2: I said,
1: finish.
2: Do it. Do it while you can. Live well, it up.
1: Well, this is my question. Should I be doing it, or am I desperately clinging on to my youth, which is very quickly slipping through my fingers? Because
2: oh, lies. Age is merely a number. It's all in the mind, my friend.
1: So get this. I'm at De Klerk on K Road in Auckland, like a very bustling, happening, hip place. And I go to a nightclub and I'm partying on the D floor at the nightclub. And I think, I'm going to go and get myself a drink. So we go to the bar and I'm waiting to be served. And then someone comes up and stands next to me. And I do notice, I think to myself, gosh, this guy looks very young.
2: Were you like, should he be here?
1: Should he be here? Well, yes, he should be because he was 18, so he was legally allowed to be there.
2: Nearly half your age.
1: Paige, I could have been this guy's dad, and this is what happened. He looked at me, and he clocked me, and he said, you're Maddie McLean. And I went, yes, hi, yes, yes, hello.
2: It's me, yep.
1: I said, are you having a good night? He goes, mate, I have to tell you, he said, I grew up watching you. Like, he said, I've watched you ever since I was a toddler. Like, he said, I used to watch you as a toddler with my mum. And like he said, I remember, like, memories of you when I was, like, 3 years old on TV.
2: That is sobering. Did you sober up straight after that?
1: I went, I said, how dare you? I said, leave this club right now. I said, get out.
2: He was like, no, you leave.
1: Get out.
2: Because you're too old to be.
1: No, I very politely was like, that's so nice. But in my mind, I was like, kill me. Now, what am I doing here with this 18-year-old who is legally allowed to be clubbing, who used to watch me on TV in diapers? What am I doing?
2: Yeah. Yeah, yeah, his mum would have changed him whilst you were on the TV. Your bum, I mean his bum, sorry. Turn
3: it up. Maddie and PJ.
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2: Let's go, girls.

0: Rosie, you're too sweet. You're on the hits. We'll play it in for Maddie and PJ. The school holidays. One more week of the school holidays left to go. Then the little treats are back at school learning until the final stretch, really. And I know a lot of people heading back into exam time. I've seen you studying over the school holidays. Like hot desking, you're studying in at the beach and studying at the malls. You're awesome. Very flexible in how you're studying. But yeah, best of luck, seriously, for your exams. Driving you home, if you're working today, after five, hits boarding call, cue to call. We want to send you on an amazing trip where you get to go on a princess cruise around New England and Canada as we celebrate the new Sense and Sensibility movie. So your cue to call coming up next. Also on the way after five, Teddy Swims and Stella Lefty.
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2: In this update, a thumbs up from a mechanic for Labour's election pledge to make it easier to fix a car. The party wants to introduce a right to repair law, requiring car makers to offer the information, software and tools to let local mechanics do repairs. Green Party co-leader Chloe Swarbrick says removing level crossings should have been part of Auckland's CRL deal. The party's announced it would put about $2.5 billion into replacing them along Auckland's western line. The Commerce Commission is asking the High Court to block the top reviews and Auckland Magazine website with accusations they pay for favourable reviews. It alleges the websites approach small and medium-sized businesses and offer to give them favourable ratings and spots in their top 10 lists for money. Three vehicles have crashed on North Auckland's Dairy Flat Highway this afternoon with critical injuries suspected. That's news. In sport, superstar fullback Kalyn Ponga has been fined for a high shot in the NRL Grand Final, but will be available for a Made in New Zealand call-up. The All Whites are excited to grasp a gauge on their footballing progress. New Zealand meet hosts and world number 17 Japan tonight in the final of their Four Nations tournament. Fullback Ben Old says the Blue Samurai are a technical team who like to dominate possession.
3: So it's going to provide us new challenges, but I feel like if we can play our play style and get results against a top team like Japan, I think that's going to put us in a great position that we can build off.
2: And Nick Kelly's replaced Michael Bracewell on New Zealand Cricket Central contract list so he can play in the Australian Big Bash. That is sport. I'm Raylene Ramsey.
4: 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Birthday sale is on now. Mainly fine, just some cloudy periods returning tonight. We've got light winds, 16 the high, 8 the overnight low. Tomorrow partly cloudy with northerly winds.
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7: How you doing? Blair here, driving you home for a Monday. Maddie and PJ back next week after school holidays. But if you're having massive Maddie and PJ withdrawals, it's okay. It happens. We do have some best of bits for you. Some really good bits coming up this hour, actually. Also, this week, we're giving you the chance to get yourself in the draw for The Hits boarding call as we celebrate the new Sense and Sensibility movie. The prize will fly you to New York, and then we will place you on a large vessel. And you would go on a princess cruise of Canada and New England, and the things you will see, 7-day princess cruise, so good. Massive thanks to United Airlines and also Air New Zealand for getting you to New York. Call me now, 0800 The Hits, first one through in the draw for The Hits boarding call.

0: 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Hey, yeah, you're on the Hits with Blair and for Maddie and PJ.
1: The Hits boarding call to New England.
0: Sivan, how are you?
2: Yeah, really good, thanks.
0: Man, you were so excited when I first spoke to you. You just couldn't believe it.
2: Yeah, good laying on the iHeartRadio. I was just calling out at random and just, like, wishing for luck.
0: nice. Well, congratulations, my friend. You are the first caller through, so you are officially in the draw to fly to New York and go on this amazing princess cruise of New England and Canada as we celebrate the new Sense and Sensibility movie. How cool is that?
2: Wow, that's so exciting. Never been, so yeah, love the opportunity.
0: Have you been to the States at all or Canada or anywhere
2: else?
0: Never. Mate, you're going to get, isn't it crazy when you think about, you know, going to, say, the States? There's all these famous names like Maine and Vermont and New Hampshire and Massachusetts, Rhode Island. You're going to get to see all those places.
2: I know, that would be so amazing. Thank you so much.
0: Good. What are you doing today? Did you have a good weekend?
2: Yeah, not too bad yet. My daughter started preschool and she got sick, so it wasn't that fun, but, you know.
0: Cool, good. She started preschool and she got sick.
2: Yes.
0: on the same day. Nice. Awesome. Good times. It's what being a parent's all about, right?
2: Yeah.
0: The joys. Well, hopefully your name comes out of the hat and you can go on this amazing holiday. Sounds like as a working mum, you probably need a bit of a break, eh?
2: Yeah, totally. Thank you so much.
0: Nice work. Hold there. More chances for you to get yourself in the draw, just like Sivan, for this amazing Hits boarding call as we celebrate the new Sense and Sensibility movie. Next shot tomorrow morning at 8 a.m. and then at midday. All Saints on the way. It is Benson Boone, Mr. Electric Blue, right here on the Hits.

0: Kids and Boom, Mr. Electric Blue, you're on the hits with Blair and for Maddie and PJ. These school holidays are a very special birth today. Our very own Dame Lisa Carrington and her husband Michael Buck welcomed their brand new baby daughter. That is very, very exciting. So on behalf of all of the Hits team, a massive congratulations to you, Lisa and Michael. It's awesome news. Now, when it comes to heading out, it's definitely when the weather kind of picks up and daylight saving, it's time to, you know, get out there and be hospitable and eat and be merry and go to quiz nights. Maddie McLean, a huge fan of going to quiz nights. But he went to quiz night and had a bit of an issue with the food. Would you do what Maddie and his mates did?
1: I know you said not to, but I went to the quiz night last night.
2: How do you fit it all in?
1: I don't know.
2: Your social calendar gives me anxiety.
1: It was a stupid decision, but I'd said to my friends that I was going to go. And remember last time we went to the quiz night, we won.
2: Oh, that's right.
1: So we got a $150 bar tab. So the big chat in the group chat yesterday was, this is perfect. Let's use the bar tab from our win last time tonight. Well, who had the bar tab with them?
2: Maddie McLean.
1: So I felt like I had to go because otherwise I'd be letting down the team who were all very excited to spend the bar tab.
2: Take a photo of the bar tab and they can just use it digitally?
1: Well,
2: but technicalities aside,
1: yeah.
2: You just wanted to be there.
1: I did want to be there, but also it was silly because I had a lot to do and obviously an early start this morning.
2: Yeah, and well, nearly missed his flight, so go figure.
1: Tell me about it. Maybe I shouldn't have gone and actually gotten an earlier night. But anyway, so I went to the quiz night last night and with the $150, there was five of us there and we all thought, this is perfect. We can all get dinner.
2: Yum. Yeah, so what's your pub grub go-to?
1: Well, usually actually it would be a burger,
2: mm-hmm.
1: but last night I went the fish and chips.
2: Oh,
1: it was really good.
2: Good call. Do you go battered?
1: It was
2: or
1: battered.
2: Crumbed?
1: It was battered.
2: Yum.
1: Big. It was a really big serving.
2: I had like a wildly thick piece of fish the other day. It really alarmed me.
1: Yeah.
2: It was like a steak.
1: Oh my God.
2: I was like, what is this fish? It really gave me a fright. Anyway, sorry.
1: A great white.
2: Possibly. Possibly.
1: So anyway, we're sitting down. We've ordered our meals and mine comes. A couple of the other people's burgers come and... The general consensus from the other people that were still waiting was just start, you know?
2: Yep.
1: Food's going to go cold.
2: Don't be polite.
1: Start eating.
2: So, I'm not going to be, don't worry.
1: No, I was like, thank God. So I started digging into my fish and chips. And then after a while, I was like, their meals still haven't come.
2: Oh.
1: And then time went on and time went on and time went on.
2: And you finished it.
1: I'd basically finished mine before theirs arrived.
2: Yeah.
1: They both ordered the sliders. So they were fried chicken sliders, and we ended up having to do the whole, hey, sorry, we're still waiting on some meals. So the person went away and then came back and was like, here they are, and put the sliders down next to them.
2: Yep.
1: Now, my friend dug into one of the sliders, and as he was eating it, was like, this is not good.
2: Like, what was wrong? Like, the chicken wasn't cooked?
1: Dry, really dry, kind of like not cold, but not fresh.
2: Oh, like a slider's a funny one, though.
1: He made an interesting observation. He goes, I reckon, because they came so quickly after we brought up the fact that they weren't there.
2: Yeah.
1: He was like, these have just been sitting under the warmer for like half an hour.
2: What do you reckon?
1: So they'd kind of gone dry, but were still warm enough because they were sitting under the warmer, but not good.
2: Yeah.
1: So he ate one of the two sliders and was like, oh, I'm not enjoying this. And I said, send it back. Send it back. Like you've, I mean, sure, it was the bar tab paid for it, but
2: you'd still paid for it, yeah.
1: We'd ordered it. It wasn't quite right. Send it back. And he goes, I can't because I've already eaten one. Like I've eaten a full slider. And I was like, yeah, but it's smallish and there's still a full another slider there. So now I need to know because I said, send it back. It's fine. He said, I can't send it back. I've already eaten half of the meal. So I want a ruling today. You can text through 4487 or give us a call on 0800 The Hits. Can you send back a meal after you've already eaten half of it?
2: It depends. It depends if it's like, I don't like. No, I feel like in that situation you can't. I feel like you could have a bite, maybe 2 bites. Although a slider is just a couple of bites, isn't it?
1: Well, it's more like 4.
2: Yeah, okay.
1: But still, it's half the meal.

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0: Mr. Noddle, Teddy Swims, you're on the hits of Blair and for Maddie and PJ. 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Now, The Fray are coming to New Zealand and are going to be performing at Event Finder Stadium in Auckland in February. Very exciting. All the details with regards to tickets at ticketek.co.nz. Every day this week, I've got a double pass for you to win. I've got a question. Today's question. Just a bit of context. So, How to Save a Life is The Fray's most famous song, and it was famously in the show Grey's Anatomy. Funny enough, it actually didn't appear on any movie soundtracks, but it appeared on a whole bunch of TV shows. There was a TV show, it was a medical show, and it was a comedy show that also had the song How to Save a Life appear in it. I want you to tell me the name of that show. Send that answer to 4487 and I'll put you in the draw to win that double pass to The Fray. Maddie and PJ are away. We've got a whole bunch of best of bits. This particular bit is about taking back food or returning food at a restaurant that you're not that fond of or happy with. However, some of it's been eaten. What do you do?
1: At what point is too much food on your plate or too little food on your plate to send it back to the kitchen?
2: Yeah, I went out for dinner last night with some friends and one of my friends ordered two sliders. It arrived really late, and when it finally arrived, it was kind of lukewarm and dry, very dry chicken. And he ate one of the sliders and was not happy with the meal. And I said, well, send it back. And he goes, I can't send it back. I've already eaten half of the meal.
1: See, when you say half of the meal, that sounds like a lot. And traditionally, I would say, oh, that's too much. But I think a slider, maybe it does change the rules a bit, because it feels like it's not much.
2: I'd still argue if you got through half the meal and it wasn't good, and then you weren't being pedantic, but it genuinely there was something wrong with it.
1: You were trying to give it, you were trying to give it a go.
2: Yeah, and then got through half of it. I mean, you're sending it back anyway, so it's not like they're going to keep the other half. So it doesn't really matter how much you've eaten.
1: Well, Tony's called through. She's an ex-restaurant manager. Tony, what are your thoughts on this?
3: You can absolutely send it back, and I absolutely would have. That chef should not have let that leave his pass if it had been sitting there for quite a while.
2: There we go.
3: Also, you've also got to think about as well, is a bar meal normally consists of meat, fries and salad, correct?
2: Yes. Yep.
3: Half the time you eat your fries and your salad before you get to your meat, and the meat is normally the thing that is not cooked. So there you go. You've eaten half your meal already.
1: Smart. The nail on the head, She knows her stuff. Also, like food poisoning risk and stuff like that, right? Like if you are eating through chicken, that does seem
2: off.
1: Yeah. Yeah. So good call from Tony. Jade from the Radpan Masterton. Oh, actually, we'll get to you in a sec. First, we've got Kim joining us on 0800 The Hits. Kim, what do you think?
4: I think totally send it back if you're not enjoying it, and just be polite about it, and you got nothing to lose by asking.
2: I think that's exactly it. You don't have to be rude about it.
1: No.
2: You can just say, hey, it wasn't quite what I was hoping for, and I'm going to send it back.
1: So Bianca texted and she said, I worked at a famous pizza chain, and if a customer wanted to send something back because it was wrong, they didn't like it, the rule was at least half needed to be left to get a refund or replacement. So that's interesting.
2: There you go. So she said one slider eaten is totally fine in my opinion.
1: Right, let's wrap it up. And Masterton, Jade from the Rad Pad. I sometimes get coffee from you. How are you?
5: Hi guys. Did you come and get one, Peach?
1: Oh, I always come get a coffee. And you do those little cinnamon scrolls.
5: I thought, oh my God, you've obviously not come to me. But also, I don't, you know, I'm not going to give any hype. But, you know, I just treat everyone like we are, right?
2: You don't need to get...
5: The Rad Pad's just here for all the norms and the weirdos. And, you know, you're a weirdo. So, like, I wouldn't even notice you. I'm so sorry.
2: She is a weirdo.
1: Jade, what would you do in this situation?
5: Well, honestly, I'm glad you put me last, because you've actually put me on, like, a little bit of a fence here. Because I was like, you know, as myself, I believe, you know, send it back, because I've done, you know, I've been in the industry same way as the other gals, you know, but like, I've never, you know, in that environment, I'm trying to be the most best customer I can, rah-de-rah, but like, as a service, send it back, because I've had way people be way worse than you.
1: Yeah, fair enough. Okay, so that is the overall. Yeah. The overall vibe.
2: I do love the New Zealand-ness of that, though, right? 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
1: 100%. Maddie and

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2: That makes sense, yeah.
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20: Have you ever been in a position before where you thought you'd do something really nice for someone? You know, you put yourself out, maybe donate some goods, and it all kind of turned pear-shaped, and you sort of go, oh, I thought I was doing the nice thing. Maddie was in this situation not so long ago, and I think it hurt his feelings a little bit. That story coming up shortly. Kings of Leon, use somebody, you're on the hits.

0: Alex Warren, Ordinary, you're on the hits with Blair and for Maddie and PJ, the school holidays. Now, as far as giving goes, Kiwis are amazing at giving. We really are. And long may that tradition last. And the other thing that Kiwis are very good at is giving and not really telling anyone about it. Because I think that's kind of a cool thing, you know, just on the download, you just give, you know, and sort of like, oh, look at me giving, you know. That. And I think Kiwis are genuinely very good at doing that. But every now and again, when you do give, It's funny how things can go a little, well, they can go a little weird. For example, so here I am telling you. So on the weekend, there was a guy at the gas station, and you know when people ask for stuff sometimes, you're like, well, if I can help, you do. There was a guy asking for cash, and I didn't have any on me, but I had my card, and I was like, look, I can, they won't let me get out cash, but do you want something to eat? And he said, yeah, I'll have a pie. I was like, okay, cool, I'll get you a pie. He goes, oh, mince and cheese. I'm like, yeah, I can get you mince and cheese, all good, mate. And then he's like, and sauce. And I was like, oh, yeah, I get you sauce. But do you really? Okay. It was just a bit of a weird moment. Maddie had a moment, well, not similar, I suppose, where he thought he was doing a good thing, but he felt a little rejected.
1: Deep in the house move this week. We officially move on Wednesday.
2: I'm genuinely so excited for you to take a step into rural living.
1: I mean, we say rural living, it's
2: lifestyle property.
1: Lifestyle.
2: But look, it's bigger than where you've been.
1: Yes, yes.
2: How far is your nearest neighbour?
1: We're down like a long driveway with a few houses, so actually very close.
2: Okay, so yeah, it's definitely not a far. No. But a good driveway.
1: Yeah. Nice. But we are obviously in the middle of packing up our house at the moment, and you know what happens every time you move house? You're like, I'm decluttering. I'm recondoing my house. And so we've both been going through our wardrobes and deciding what clothes we need and what clothes we don't need anymore.
2: Yes.
1: So have a big pile of clothes. And I separated them into two piles. One pile was just like general clothes that are nice enough to donate to like an op shop, but not like, you know, nothing fancy, right?
2: Mm-hmm.
1: And then there was a pile that was slightly nicer that I thought, you know what I'm going to do for the first time ever? I'm going to take it to the fancy op shop where you can actually get a little bit of money.
2: Whenever I've tried to go to the fancy op shop, I get humbled so quickly because my clothes are never nice enough.
1: Okay. Well, I'm glad you say that because I walked in with a big pile of clothes today that I had really carefully thought through. I was like, I love this. This is great. This is so nice. I walked in and I gave them the big pile and she went, yep, no, yep, no, no, no, yep, no, no, no. And I was like, 80% of them are no's.
2: Meanwhile, you're walking in going, ka-ching, ka-ching, ka-ching. I'm going to make thousands of dollars. So good.
1: I need to know on the text machine 4487. Is this just a me and Peach thing or does this happen to other people as well?
2: Sure, no, surely everyone gets humbled when they think they can sell off their designer clothes.
3: 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On the hit.

0: Jelly Roll Wire, you're on the Hit to Play. In for Maddie and PJ on your Monday, driving you home. I hope your Monday was all good. To be honest, I do find working in the school holidays a little bit more relaxing. It's kind of good. It's nice. Because obviously there's a lot of people from work away looking after their kids for the school holidays. And I'm not having to do that because my kids are old now. So that's good. I enjoy that. And also traffic is a lot lighter. I always find traffic's a lot lighter. Unless, as I found out last week, if you live in a hot spot like Queenstown or, you know, where everybody takes their kids if they're not going to Fiji or Australia, then we'll be quite busy. Now, after 6 o'clock, the best of bits from Maddie and PJ continue. I got a bit where PJ had a great catch-up with Cliff Curtis, as she does. Also, Ella Langley on the way, and I do the draw for the Frey Double Pass.
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18: In this update, Kiwi mechanic company Midas is calling Labor's election promise to make their job easier a win-win. The party wants to introduce a right to repair law, making car makers share information, tools and software needed to fix a car. National's Chris Bishop says he was a bit baffled by the Auckland Mayor's opposition to his party's Mill Road policy. It's promising to put $1.75 billion for the first stage of building South Auckland's Mill Road in Budget 2028. Short-term help for at-risk regional airlines. The government's allocated $5.7 million from the Regional Infrastructure Fund to help with soaring fuel costs. Details have been released about the death of three family members in Auckland's Papatoetoe last Thursday. They were 6-year-old Dahlia Neville, 9-year-old Hunter Neville and 40-year-old Edward Courtney James Neville. That's news. In sport, Roosters grand final hero Mark Nawanga Nitawaze hasn't been able to wrangle a late departure to Japan so he can feature for the Kangaroos at the upcoming Rugby League World Cup. But Australian coach Kevin Walters isn't crestfallen.
19: Mark who? Sorry, I forgot about him already.
18: Jokes aside, Walters says he did try to delay the excitement machine's return to rugby, but to no avail. Nawanga Nitawaze has received the loudest cheers at the Roosters Fan Day, celebrating his two try heroics in the final, with chance of one more year ringing out around the crowd. And Scott Barrett says he's not feeling weird about being back in the All Blacks camp without the captaincy. All he's doing is helping the team in the lead up to Saturday's Bledisloe Cup test. That is sport.
20: 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Birthday sale is on now. Mainly fine, just some cloudy periods returning tonight. We've got light winds, 16 the high, 8 the overnight low. Tomorrow partly cloudy with northerly winds.
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0: Good afternoon slash evening. Still like saving, it's kind of a bit of a weird one, right? Blair here, and for Maddie and PJ, they're away these school holidays, but they shall return in a week's time, so be good to have them back. So, and just in case you're having some withdrawals, some best of bits coming up, but where PJ had a chat with Cliff Curtis, of all people, as PJ does, he just kind of bumps into these people. Over the weekend, a massive weekend of sport with the NRL Grand Final. There was a little bit of F1 action in there. There was some Hilux NPC action, so we've got a bit of a debrief from the weekends on the way. It's Bruno Mars, I Just Might, on the hit.

with Blair and from Addie and PJ, these school holidays. Social media is amazing. It is incredible where we end up some days, where I end up, the things you're watching, you're like, how did I get here? This is really fascinating. I've watched people build huts. I watch people build huts. I'm like, this is, because you're sitting there the whole time going, what is this guy doing with just a sword and a hut? There's another guy I watch sometimes, and he goes camping in like, in roundabouts. Like he's not in New Zealand. He builds little huts and he stays in all these places. Yeah, it's bizarre. Millions and millions of people following. But there's also some great Kiwi content creators as well. I follow a guy, Pyrotor Towing Services. So he's a tow truck operator in Pyrotor, where LMP's from, in the Waikato. And the really fascinating thing with that is, let's be honest, when it comes to the roads and accidents, we don't have a great track record here in New Zealand. Kiwis are... We're impatient, and we make some pretty foolish decisions on the roads, and obviously the consequences of that can be quite dire. And when you look through the eyes of a tow truck operator, you're like, okay, well, that's what it looks like. Not the human aspect, but just the cars and the situations people get themselves into. But if you're ever curious, go check that out, because it's just a reminder, and quite a confronting reminder, just to take it easy on the roads. I don't want to be your nana. I don't want to be all condescending, but I have seen some pretty crazy stuff in the last few weeks, and I'm thinking, oh gosh, if I didn't say something, I'd kind of feel bad about it. So yeah, do take it easy on the roads. School holidays, kids in the backseat. It's Ella Langley on the Hits.

0: Can't Get You Out of My Head. You're on the hits. Blair here. We are streaming everywhere on iHeartRadio. I'm in for Maddie and PJ. They are back after the school holidays, and we've got some best of bits so you don't have Maddie and PJ withdrawals. This was a really interesting chat. They went on a bit of a tiki tour, a bit of a road trip around the country, and PJ ended up meeting Cliff Curtis.
1: So there's been a bit of travel over the last 5 days for our show. We've been up and down the country, recreating history, really.
2: I have had-

0: had so much feedback from people about your audition.
1: Positive.
0: I've had so much feedback about your audition.
1: No, look, so we went back to my primary school, Selwyn High School in Christchurch, basically to recreate the audition, which I did not do well at primary school because I never made it to the chamber choir and it always stuck with me because I just missed out. So last week, went through that process, sung with the chamber choir. If you missed all of last week's antics, you can go check it out right now up on our Instagram and Facebook page, The Hits Drive with Maddie and PJ. So we were travelling quite a bit and over the weekend when I was at the airport, because I travel around with my incredible number one crew, my mum, in my 7 month, oh no, now 8 months old Frankie. And we were at the airport getting a much needed caffeinated beverage. And I was ordering it on like a little iPad system because I somehow managed to find my way into the lounge. I've just had a couple of free vouchers late.
0: That's so strange.
1: I was so stoked, right? I just felt a sort of out.
0: Those vouchers seem to be never ending when you get into the lounge. It's amazing.
1: And so the amazing thing in there is you can actually order a coffee on a tablet.
0: Wow.
1: Yeah, I know. So anyway, I was doing that and I was ordering one for me, ordering one for mum. And I could feel someone in my periphery talking to my baby Frankie because I had her in the front pack with me. And I was like, okay, because it's quite cute. That happens a lot.
0: Totally.
1: When you're walking around with a baby, like, man, they just flirt with people.
0: Babies and dogs. Like, babies and dogs are the best way to strike up conversations with strangers.
1: And they light up a room because they are pure joy and innocence. And so sometimes the people who are taken aback surprise you. You're like, oh, you like babies. Like, you're really engaged here. But I could feel this person looking and I was like, don't look. But I could really feel that they had a little thing going on and she was making eye contact, maybe pulling silly faces. He was looking. And then I sort of turned my gaze after I'd ordered my coffee and I'm like, hang about. Frankie has just sparked up a chat with none other than Kiwi Hollywood heavy hitter Cliff Curtis.
0: Oh.
1: From Once Were Warriors, from Whale Rider, from like Star Wars. He's been in so many films.
0: He's in Avatar. He's in the new Avatar movie.
1: The new Avatar movie. And then I was like, oh no, what do I do? What do I say? So I was like, hi.
0: Oh God, you would have made it so awkward.
1: I know, but I didn't want to make him awkward. So I was like, it doesn't matter that he's a huge Hollywood star. Don't draw attention to it. So I was like, hi. Then he goes, she's holding it. What did he say? He said, like, she's got a very strong gaze.
0: Ooh.
1: But he said it quite profoundly. And I was like, oh, that's so cool. And then I didn't say anything because I didn't want to be like, what projects are you in at the moment? Or, and then that was it. That was kind of it. And he just walked off.
0: I'm amazed you managed to get through that unscathed because I felt like you were about to make that so
1: spill the coffee on Cliff.
0: Oh, yeah.
1: I know, but I didn't spill the coffee.
0: Well done.
1: But I walked away from that conversation going, could have done better.
0: You could have got us an exclusive interview with Cliff Curtis. Here you go.

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22: You know how we've all got no money and we haven't had any money for ages. You start finding joy in the simplest things, generally the free things. And sometimes that's not a bad way to live. Maddie has found a lot of joy in quite possibly the simplest thing. We're on that coming up.

It's the Hits Dunedin. Hey, Callum and P. We're back tomorrow morning asking the question, are you or is someone you know a stimmer? More on that tomorrow morning. We've got the Alpha Quiz, 7:45. We've got your Hoi Ho basketball tickets for their first home game to give away. And boarding court in New England tomorrow morning on the Hits.

0: Ed Sheeran camera, you're on the hits. Blair here and for Maddie and PJ. You know, times have been tight for quite a while now. It's just not 2026. It's been the 20s. It's been a long time, eh? We've been broke for a long time. And when you're broke all the time, I suppose you find joy in other ways. It's the simple things. And sometimes with Maddie, it's the simplest thing.
1: Your Christmas present to me at the end of last year has just been one of the great joys of my life this year.
2: That brings me joy because I'm not often someone who nails a present, but I am really happy. I knew you might get use out of it. I did think you would have actually permanently lost it by now, which has surprised me that you've still got it on the bench today.
1: Thank you. You got me a rather large water bottle, and that might seem like a low-level gift and a boring gift. But
2: you drink a lot of fluid.
1: I drink a lot of water. And here's part of the reason for it. Because drinking a lot of water brings me one of the silliest, lowest-level, but most satisfying things I think you can experience in life.
2: Clear pee.
1: Clear pee.
2: Oh, you're so right.
1: Every day that I go to the toilet and I see that clear liquid, it is so stupidly satisfying.
2: What is this show turned into? Seriously? Now, I totally 100% understand it. And I don't do that nearly enough. And I know I need to be better. How many litres do you reckon you're tucking back to get the full clarity?
1: Well, what is this? Is this a litre bottle?
2: That could almost be 2 litres. Yeah. Or is it a litre? Nah, a litre.
1: Maybe a
2: litre. So you reckon one of those, is doing it?
1: One of these gets it to start. It gets me on the journey, but I think I need 2 full bottles before I go, yes.
2: And the thing with you is you're so competitive that it might get slightly clear. You're like, nah, it's got to get fully clear.
1: So text me to 4487. First of all, if you agree with me, is that one of the most satisfying things you can do?
2: It actually is.
1: Is there something else that is so silly and low level, but you think is super satisfying in life?
2: Like when you pull off the protecting screen from a phone?
1: Oh, yeah. Yeah.
2: That. Sarah, what did you think I was going to say?
3: I don't know. I got scared. You said.
2: She's going rogue.
1: No, actually, she's going rogue. Someone else I saw peeling off a sticker, like a sticker on an item that they just bought, and it came off perfectly and cleanly.
2: Oh, what about when you Duracell a book and there's no bubbles?
1: Yes.
2: And you get that clean run. Haven't done it for years, but I remember the feeling vividly.
1: I was going to say, you still Duracelling your books, Paige?
2: No, I haven't done it since I was about 10, but you know. Laugh your way home with Maddie and PJ. That's right. On the hits.

0: Avril Lavigne, Complicated, you're on the Hits. We'll play it in for Matty and PJ these school holidays.
1: The Hits welcomes The Fray.
0: I must be a bit of a magnet for Julie's. Just saying, Julie. Hello, Julie, how are you?
2: Hi, I'm good, thank you.
0: Because I had a Julie last week, my Julie. I think you were my second Julie in 2 weeks. How are we?
2: I'm doing well, thanks. Just getting dinner ready, but yeah,
0: right.
2: Stepped away to take the call.
0: Right, I won't. Are you feeding kids too?
2: No, just the dog.
0: Okay, the dog. I just don't want to get in your way, right? So here's a question. Obviously, The Fray, How to Save a Life, it featured in Grey's Anatomy. The question was, because it features in a whole bunch of other TV shows, could you name the medical comedy TV show that it also featured in?
2: The one that came to mind was Scrubs. That's the only one I'd say was medical and a comedy.
0: Yes, and you would be 100% correct. So there you go. You have won a double pass to go and see The Fray and Dashboard Confessional, 17th Feb, Event Finder Stadium in Auckland. So well done.
2: Oh my God, that's so exciting. Thank you. I mean, I sent in the text and didn't think at all that I'd win. I just figured it'd be fun. So, oh, that's so exciting.
0: Well, that's how it works. You never quite know, right? Have you seen The Fray before? Do you used to listen to them back in the days?
2: No, I do. I love their music. I listened to it when I was going to say a little bit younger, as if I'm old.
0: This is a safe space. We can all say that. That's all we're all. And what about Dashboard Confessional?
2: No, I can't say I've heard of them. But looking forward to it. Always good to hear some new music.
0: Nice work. Well, congratulations. That double pass all yours. Hold on the line, Julie. I'll grab your details so you can go and feed your dog. What kind of dog have you got, by the way?
2: So it's my partner's dog. It's a Samoyed.
0: Oh, nice. They're pretty.
2: Yeah.
0: They're quite intense dogs, though, aren't they?
2: He's more intense about life than anything I do in life. So it amplifies everything.
0: I better not keep you. But hold there anyway. More chances for you to win a double tomorrow, just like Julie. Listen out for all the details from 3. Have a great evening. See you tomorrow.
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20: In this update, petrol prices have hit their highest level since the start of the US-Iran war. Fuel monitoring site Gaspy today shows the average price of 91 unleaded is $3.50.6. The latest increase follows a sustained period where the price of global oil benchmark Brent crude has sat above $100 a barrel. Finance Minister Nicola Willis says she hasn't had advice on how high the price may go.
21: We have had the release of additional oil through the International Energy Agency, and the advice I've received is that the thought there is that that will stop the prices spiralling from here.
20: The government's helping small airlines with rising fuel costs on the condition routes aren't scaled back. They've already been supported with Crown loans, including a $17 million loan for Air Chatham's to refinance debt. Regional Development Minister Shane Jones has today announced $5.7 million in grants. Air Chatham's boss, Dwayne Emeny, says the company's still afloat, but high fuel prices make some routes tough to justify.
22: There are some very marginal ones out there that we're operating. If the fuel continues to stay where it is, we would be at least having to look at our frequencies.
20: A renewed appeal for information about a man and a woman who entered Opotiki's Otara River on Sunday morning as they fled police. Extensive searches of the river and the surrounding areas have come up short. A military expert believes removing US bombers from a British airbase is a victory for the Iranian regime. The Pentagon's pulled out its planes from RAF Fairford after five UK nationals in their mid-20s were arrested nearby about a week ago on suspicion of explosives offences and terrorism. Retired US Colonel Mark Kansian told the BBC it's a strategic blow to the US.
23: Much more difficult to run strikes from the United States than from UK. Round trip from the UK is about 8 hours. From the United States, it's maybe 20 hours.
20: That's news. In sport, Scott Barrett says he's not feeling weird about being back in the All Blacks camp without the captaincy and has promised to do whatever he can to help the team in the lead-up to Saturday's Bledisloe Cup test in Auckland. Superstar fullback Kalyn Ponga has been fined for a high shot in the NRL Grand Final, but will be available for a maiden New Zealand call-up. The All Whites are excited to grasp a gauge on their footballing progress. New Zealand meet hosts and world number 17 Japan tonight in the final of their Four Nations tournament. Fullback Ben Old says the Blue Samurai are a technical team who like to dominate possession.
0: So it's going to provide us new challenges. But I feel like if we can play our play style and get results against a top team like Japan, I think that's going to put us in a great position that we can build off.
20: Nick Kelly has replaced Michael Bracewell on New Zealand cricket's central contract list, so Bracewell can play in the Australian Big Bash League. That's sport. I'm Stuart Willey.
1: 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Birthday sale is on now. Mainly fine, just some cloudy periods returning tonight. We've got light winds, 16 the high, 8 the overnight low. Tomorrow partly cloudy with northerly winds.
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The Hits with Bryn, Monday night. How are you going? I'm back after a few days off sick. Still getting over it too slowly but surely. Thankfully, it wasn't that really bad strain of influenza that's been going around. Here's

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0: They all play here.
1: Oh, I love it. I love the hits.
0: Love the hits. I have

the Hits Dunedin. Hey, Callum and P. We're back tomorrow morning asking the question, are you or is someone you know a stimmer? More on that tomorrow morning. We've got the Alpha Quiz, 7:45. We've got your Hoi Ho basketball tickets for their first home game to give away. And boarding court in New England tomorrow morning.

It is the Hits with Bryn. Not a bad result for Liam Lawson, the latest Formula One race in Malaysia. The Bahrain Grand Prix, which they moved because of the conflict in the Middle East. Liam Lawson came seventh. Max Verstappen won that race. It's the Hits. Can we pretend?

0: Heights on Green Day, Boulevard of Broken Dreams, the hits everywhere on iHeartRadio. Have you started watching Florence Pugh's latest TV series, East of Eden? If it looks a bit familiar to you, probably is. It was filmed in New Zealand and visually spectacular. I started watching it on Netflix at the weekend. Basically, New Zealand stands in for California, and I think they've done a great job using our beautiful landscapes to tell this wonderful story based on the book that came out in the 50s, by the way. Looking forward to watching the rest of that TV series. If you've watched it already, what is your review of it? Big thumbs up. You can text in 4487. Got the Foo Fighters coming up. Lady Gaga next. It is The Hits.
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0: Monday night, you're on the Hits with Bryn. One thing I've been trying to eat more of lately is sardines. I've sort of fallen for all of the content creators on TikTok and Instagram claiming sardines is like eating Botox. Apparently, so many people are eating sardines at the moment that supermarkets are running out of them. And maybe you've jumped onto this bandwagon. Are you eating lots of sardines at the moment? Have you noticed any, you know, changes in your face and your skin? Does it look like you've just been eating Botox? Can text me on 4487. Kelly Clarkson coming up, Ed Sheeran next. You're on the Hits.
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6: In this update, petrol prices have bumped to their highest level since the start of the US-Iran war, prompting more inflation fears. Data from price monitoring site Gaspy shows the average price of a litre of unleaded 91 now sitting just over $3.50. Economists say a weak Kiwi dollar and sustained high global oil prices are making a Reserve Bank interest rate hike more likely than not before the election. Meanwhile, Labour says it wants to make it easier for Kiwis to shop around for the best deal on fuel. The party's campaigning on requiring NZTA to consider making surplus land available for independent, unmanned petrol stations. It would also apply its price-gouging law to wholesale and retail fuel and give independent petrol stations fairer access to wholesale supplies. Consumer Affairs spokesperson Arena Williams says the impact of better competition has been tested.
7: The Commerce Commission has found that where there is an unmanned new petrol station, prices are 3 cents lower of all of the surrounding stations.
6: Green Party co-leader Chloe Swarbrick says removing rail level crossings should have been part of Auckland's CRL deal. The party's announced it would put about $2.5 billion into replacing them along Auckland's western line. Swarbrick says she's spoken to Auckland Mayor Wayne Brown about the desperate need for funding.
8: It's also something which governments have kicked the can down the road on when it came to the funding of the CRL and the lack of thinking about the surrounding infrastructure.
6: The government's backing a push for our first biofactory in Rotorua to turn low-value forestry, agriculture and marine byproducts into high-value ingredients like proteins and resins. It's ring-fencing $15 million via MPI towards a $30 million raise. Andrew Mountbatten Windsor, the King's brother, is reportedly taking legal action against British police over his Epstein Files arrest. A UK newspaper says he's launched a judicial review over search warrants allowing his homes to be raided by Thames Valley Police. The former prince has denied any wrongdoing over his links to Jeffrey Epstein. That's news. In sport, the drums are beating for New Zealand cricket to release full details of the Deloitte report into the options for the future of the country's domestic T20 competition. Northland Cricket Board Chair Derek Slatter says there's a feeling the truth's being hidden, but it's impossible to know given the contents of the report remain secret. All white, Ben Old is relishing the prospect of one of their biggest football matches in recent memory. New Zealand will play hosts Japan in the final of their four-match tournament, with a crowd of over 65,000 expected tonight in Tokyo.
9: I am really, really excited for this game and also very confident it's going to be a difficult game against this Japan side. They're very strong, but this is why we play football and we're all super excited and motivated.
6: Kick-off tonight at 11:30. That's sport. I'm Stuart Willey.
10: 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Mainly fine, just some cloudy periods returning tonight. We've got light winds, 16 the high, 8 the overnight low. Tomorrow partly cloudy with northerly winds.
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5: The Hits.

The Hits with Bryn. I've just checked my step counter. I've done 15,000 steps today. Feeling very chuffed about that. Most of that came down to the fact I had to drop my car off for a service, so decided to go walk around town for about 2 hours.

the hits. Dunedin, hey, Callum and P. We're back tomorrow morning asking the question, are you or is someone you know a stimmer? More on that tomorrow morning. We've got the Alpha Quiz, 7:45. We've got your Hoi Hoi basketball tickets for their first home game to give away. And

I'm trying to avoid social media at the moment for spoilers. I've just started watching the latest season of Celebrity Traitors, and I feel like there are lots of spoilers online already. Have you started watching it yourself on 3Now? I reckon Richard E. Grant, such a funny man.

0: Big hit, Maroon 5, The Hits Nights with Bryn. You can rate that song and all the songs we play. 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By helping us out, you can be in to win a Ninja Slushie, thanks to Noel Leeming and Shark Ninja. 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Got Pearl Jam coming up and a big hit too from Pink plays next. You're on the hits.
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0: Sunday night, you're on the Hits with Brynn. You can listen everywhere on iHeartRadio. Read a headline this morning that said 1 in 7 Kiwi kids are going without everyday essentials. Things like food, uniforms, shoes, stationery, that sort of thing. And so an appeal has launched today, which will see $2 donated to the Salvation Army for every personalised card made for a teacher at Warehouse Stationery. Something fun to do during the school holidays, head into Warehouse Stationery with the kids, get them to make a lovely card for their teacher, and $2 from that will go to the Salvation Army, who are doing lots to support families. Life Hour's coming up. I've got Sabrina Carpenter after 9. You're on the Hits.
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16: In this update, police are probing links to New Zealand of the Fly Dubai pilot accused of a stabbing and hijack attempt on a flight heading for Israel last week. Officers say he spent time here and they're working with other agencies to look into what he got up to. It's been confirmed today he studied at Melbourne's RMIT University for a time. MPs owning their Wellington accommodation will soon have to prove its worth on the rental market before they can pocket an allowance. Some have come under pressure in recent months, claiming full accommodation allowances on Wellington properties with no mortgages. From November 8, the Remuneration Authority says those MPs must get a rental appraisal and can only pocket market rent. Labour leader Chris Hipkins says it's a much-needed change.
17: Giving people an accommodation allowance, even when it's the allowance is more than their actual accommodation expenses, isn't justifiable. So I'm pleased that they have closed that loophole.
16: Researchers are warning tech giants are using the tobacco industry playbook to hold off regulation. Research published in medical journal The Lancet highlights studies linking depression, obesity, smoking and short-sightedness to young people's use of online media. They argue companies try to delay, weaken or shape regulation after evidence has shown their products may harm health. Canterbury University social studies professor Cheryl Brown says a few big players control the market.
18: They're very clever. The major US tech brands are trying to diversify and make it look like it's not them. But if you peel back the layers, you can see that it is.
16: Spain's Prime Minister has just called a snap election amid mass protests over the country's housing crisis. Pedro Sanchez says he wants a bigger majority after his decrees on housing were rejected by Parliament. Tens of thousands of people took to the streets after an 87-year-old woman who couldn't afford a sharp rent increase was evicted. That's news. In sport, the All Whites are excited to grasp a gauge on their footballing progress. New Zealand meet hosts and world number 17 Japan tonight in the final of their Four Nations tournament. The game kicks off at 11:30 with nearly 70,000 fans expected in Tokyo. No odd feelings for former captain Scott Barrett as he steps back into All Blacks camp this week. The lock returns from a back injury for the two Bledisloe Cup tests, having last played in black at the end of last year under axed coach Scott Robertson. Barrett may no longer be captain, but he's happy to do whatever he can for the team.
19: If that's supporting Cody, if that's preparing the team this week, whatever's needed, I'll certainly fill that role. And yeah, I think there's been a lot of water that's gone under the bridge since I was last here, and I'm equally excited to see where this team's shifted to.
16: That's sport. I'm Stuart Willey.
0: The hits, Dunedin weather with Wohl's Plant and Funland at Shop Spring Specials at Wohl's. Birthday sale is on now. Mainly fine, just some cloudy periods returning tonight. We've got light winds, 16 the high, 8 the overnight low. Tomorrow partly cloudy with northerly winds.
15: 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And I don't want to see me. Till now. Love the hits.

Getting excited now. Olivia Dean in the country next weekend. She's doing big show, sold-out show at Auckland's Western Springs Bowl, Saturday the 17th of October. Andy Grammer, the hits.

the hits, Dunedin. Hey, Callum and P. We're back tomorrow morning asking the question, are you or is someone you know a stimmer? More on that tomorrow morning. We've got the Alpha Quiz, 7:45. We've got your Hoi Ho basketball tickets for their first home game to give away. And boarding court in New England tomorrow morning on the hits.

You're on the hits on Do Something Nice Day, which I know usually means spreading kindness, doing something nice for someone else. But when was the last time you did something nice for yourself? You bought those shoes, got yourself that sweet treat. Treat yourself tonight.

0: Kiwi music from Coterie all day. It is the Hits Nights, Bryn with you. To celebrate the new Sense and Sensibility movie, we're sending a lucky listener to New England in America. You and a friend could fly to New York and enjoy a 7-day princess cruise around Canada and New England. I've been on a princess cruise before. 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Flights to New York thanks to United Airlines and Air New Zealand. 8 a.m. tomorrow, the next boarding call will play. Hear it, dial 0800 the hits. You could get in the draw. The new film based on Austin's beloved Sense and Sensibility, which is out in cinemas October 15, which is next Thursday. I've got Creed coming up. Benny Boone for you next. You're on the hits.
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0: Monday night, the hits with Bryn. You can listen everywhere on iHeartRadio. I've been very spontaneous. I've booked a trip to Sydney for one night only later this month to a concert. Someone I've been dying to see for a very long time, a guy named Hans Zimmer, who is a film composer responsible for a lot of the big movie soundtracks. My absolute favourite song would be this one. From the first Gladiator movie, Now We Are Free, by Hans Zimmer. And this is the song I'm most looking forward to hearing. But he also did the Pirates of the Caribbean soundtrack, which I'm also a big fan of. The Lion King as well. He has been to New Zealand before, but he's not doing it this time around. So I have to go to Sydney to see him, and I can't wait. Got The Fray coming up, and a big song too from Chapel Roan for you after 10. You're on The Hits.
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11: In this update, the bomb squad's been called out to Auckland's Mount Eden tonight. Police say they found a potentially explosive item in a car at around 6:30. A spokesperson says the item was made safe with the help of the NZ Defence Force's Explosive Ordnance Disposal Team. They say inquiries are ongoing. Two people have died after a serious crash at Derry Flat, north of Auckland, this afternoon. Fire and emergency say three people had to be freed from wreckage. One remains in a serious condition in hospital after the crash, involving two cars and a truck at around 2:30. Petrol prices have hit their highest level since the start of the US-Iran war. Fuel monitoring site Gaspy today shows the average price of 91 unleaded is $3.50.6. The latest increase follows a sustained period where the price of global oil benchmark Brent crude has sat above $100 a barrel. Finance Minister Nicola Willis says she hasn't had advice on how high the price may go.
17: We have had the release of additional oil through the International Energy Agency, and the advice I've received is that the thought there is that that will stop the prices spiralling from here.
11: Air Chatham's is welcoming government support, which this time doesn't have to be repaid. Regional Development Minister Shane Jones has today announced another $5.7 million in grants to help small airlines with rising fuel costs. Air Chatham's, which also connects Whanganui and Whakatane with Auckland, is expecting to pocket $1.2 million. CEO Dwayne Emeny says fuel prices have been tough and this will help.
18: The fact that we don't have to pay it back like the rest of the funding support is quite helpful. Now it's on us to make sure we use it wisely.
11: The airline's also taken out a $17 million Crown loan to refinance debt. That's news. In sport, Roosters grand final hero Mark Nwange Nitawase hasn't been able to wangle a late departure to Japan so he can feature for the Kangaroos at the upcoming Rugby League World Cup. But Australian coach Kevin Walters isn't crestfallen.
19: Mark who? Sorry, I've forgotten about him already.
11: Walters says he did try to delay the excitement machine's return, but to no avail.
19: Mark was fantastic last year for the Kangaroos, but unfortunately his commitment's finished with the NRL midway through the tournament. So he was desperate to play, but we just couldn't sort of make it work.
11: The All Whites are desperately keen to perform well and benchmark themselves against world number 17 Japan in tonight's Kirin Cup final in Yokohama. An accidental leak has prematurely revealed the emblem for the 2032 Brisbane Games. The logo is based around the head of a pink cockatoo for the Olympics and its sulphur-crested relative for the Paralympics. That's sport. I'm Stuart Willey.
0: 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Birthday sale is on now. Mainly fine, just some cloudy periods returning tonight. We've got light winds, 16 the high, 8 the overnight low. Tomorrow partly cloudy with northerly winds.
1: The station that takes you all the way from the 90s till now. I just wanna be here. Love the Hits.

You're on the hits. A few dramas in the rain-delayed F1 race in Malaysia this morning. Lewis Hamilton likened it to a Lego race. Apparently, quite a few of the cars endured software problems, and so officials are going to launch an investigation. This is Nelly on the hits.

Hits. Entries are now open for the Weet-Bix Kids Triathlon Series. You can head to triathlon.co.nz to find your local event. Open to all kids aged 6 to 15 years. It's all about giving it a try. 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

0: moved on.
1: Girl in the hats. I had to take my car in for a service today, which actually worked in my favour because I've done 15,000 steps today because I ended up just walking around town for 2 hours, which was actually really nice. But one thing I remembered from the last time I took it for a service, they charged me for filling up the windscreen fluid tank, $30 last time. And so I was like, no way, not this time. So I filled it up myself today and I saved $30. What are some other sort of hidden costs that you've found, you know, when you've taken your car in for a service and then you've looked at the report afterwards going, why have I been charged for that? Why did they not ask me about that first? Because, you know, getting a service is quite expensive already and then they start adding in all of these extra things. It's much better to do a lot of those things at home first. You can text in on 4487. Sublime on the way. Ed Sheeran for you next. You're on the Hits.
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0: 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Amy Winehouse coming up, Miles Smith after 11. You're on the hits.
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17: In this update, a probe's been launched into time spent in New Zealand by the Omani co-pilot accused of a violent hijack attempt on a flight to Israel. Australian authorities are also investigating his time in that country, reported to be around a decade ago. UAE officials are describing his actions on the Fly Dubai aircraft last week as a terrorist attack. New Zealand First Leader Winston Peters claims Labour's fiscal plan released today doesn't hold up. Labour claims every campaign promise so far is fully costed, including health, with funding helped by the proposed capital gains tax. But it hasn't given costings for restoring pay equity, saying that will be decided in bargaining and paid for from future operating allowances. Winston Peters is insisting Labour's promises have gaping holes.
18: Their chance of turning around the capital gains tax income to help pay for this is going to take 5, 6, 7 years at the very least. And we're talking about the next 3 years.
17: Prisoners will soon have more mental health support as they return to the community. Health New Zealand is establishing a regional reintegration service to help departing inmates access housing, income support and healthcare. The $60 million spend will target Waikato, Bay of Plenty, Lakes, Te Rāwhiti and Taranaki regions. A push for swift action to roll out grants for at-risk regional airlines. The government's putting up $5.7 million from the Regional Infrastructure Fund for help small airlines pressured by high fuel costs. It's already provided nearly $26 million in loans to date to deal with things like maintenance and debt. Aviation Industry Association CEO Simon Wallace says this money should be dished out and fast.
19: Over the past 12 months, this money hasn't been distributed as quickly as it should have been from the Regional Infrastructure Fund. These airlines need the money and they need it now.
17: That's news. In sport, Darren Baisley wants his all-whites to seal a pretend top spot in a theoretical World Cup group against Japan in Tokyo tonight. While the Kirin Cup is up for grabs, Baisley's looked at the final three games of the four-match Asian Tour as a practice group in the first international window. He believes attending tournaments against top-quality sides with the same mindset will have the all-whites better prepared for the 2030 tournament.
20: China, Panama and this game, a little group stage of a World Cup in those type of environments. A win and a draw gives you 4 points and this is the last group game. So if that was a World Cup, we'd be in a really good position.
17: Kickoff's at 11:30. Isaiah Yeo has revealed he'll delay surgery to captain Australia at the upcoming Rugby League World Cup. The lock is playing with a ruptured pectoral muscle and asked his Penrith club to forgive him for not having the injury seen to straight after the NRL season. That's sport. I'm Stuart Willie.
0: 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Birthday sale is on now. Mainly fine, just some cloudy periods returning tonight. We've got light winds, 16 the high, 8 the overnight low. Tomorrow partly cloudy with northerly winds.
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It's a show you won't want to miss. Bruno Mars live in Auckland. He's doing three big shows at Eden Park next March. You can grab your tickets from Ticketmaster. The hits with Bryn, the Red Hot Chili Peppers coming up. One for the Swifties next too. But here is Flo Rida and Sia, the hits.

It's the Hits Dunedin. Hey, Callum and P. We're back tomorrow morning asking the question, are you or is someone you know a stimmer? More on that tomorrow morning. We've got the Alpha Quiz, 7:45. We've got your Hoi Hoi basketball tickets for their first home game to give away. And boarding court in New England tomorrow morning on the Hits.

lots of content creators claiming that sardines, eating sardines is like eating Botox. So I'm going to try this out. Not a big fan of tinned fish, so don't know how long this will last.

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1: I got a new nickname today. 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
1: 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It is the Hits with Bryn. 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Thankfully, I didn't catch that awful strain of influenza that's been going around, but we've had a lot of people in our office off sick in the last week or so. How about in your workplace? Is it still going around? Enjoy the rest of your Monday night. We've got Live coming up, big hit from them. Country Hit 2 from Dasher plays next on the Hits. I'll see you tomorrow.
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0: Jane Austen's England. 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

0: In this update, tax is shaping up as a big election battleground, with Labor, the Greens, Opportunity and New Zealand First squaring off in Auckland last night. Greens co-leader Chloe Swarbrick says their wealth tax would address inequality while cutting income tax for 96% of Kiwis.
1: We have the opportunity to invest in some really fundamental things that reduce the cost of living for everybody, like functional renewable energy infrastructure, our hospitals and our schools.
0: And Deborah Russell says Labor plans to use its capital gains tax to fund health.
2: We have very deliberately excluded productive assets, so farms and businesses and the like, which are adding to the economic growth of the country.
0: Four people are on trial in Wellington over the Loafers Lodge fire that killed five people in 2023, accused of failing in their legal duties around fire safety. Surcharges are changing how we pay, with 40% changing their habits to avoid extra fees. Steve Wiggins from Payments NZ says people are watching every dollar they can save.
3: Surcharges have actually overtaken security concerns as the leading reason why people avoid contactless payments, and I thought that was quite a significant shift.
0: And the former Prince Andrew is taking UK police to court over the raids that led to his arrest. He's challenging the warrants used to search his homes, with a private hearing later this week set to decide whether court documents can be made public. In sport, the All Whites have lost the final of their latest football tournament 2-1 to Japan at Yokohama. In a shock finish to the Novak Djokovic, Daniil Medvedev China Open tennis semi-final in Beijing. Medvedev has been disqualified for whacking a ball into the stands after the concession of a point, which hit a spectator in the eye. That's your news feed. I'm Bryn Rudkin.
4: 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Fine today, high cloud, light northerlies 19. Tomorrow, showers in the morning 19. Thursday, chance of a shower and 11.
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4: Kia ora, good morning, greetings, Atamarie. Welcome in and welcome to P back from a day off yesterday. Morning, P.
6: Ah, good morning, Callum, and how are you?
4: Well, you?
6: Yeah, I'm good. Good. Yeah, I'm good, thank you.
4: You're good.
6: You coped though, are you all right?
4: I think so. It's far from me to be the judge of that, but yeah, we survive. Good to have you back. Ed Sheeran on the

0: Bruno Mars on the hits. Callum and P, first thing in the morning for the early risers. And 11 past six. So, you know, good to have you back here yesterday. And no, we got through the Monday.
1: Mm-hmm.
0: We got through, you know, you'll kind of always, you always do. I fumbled my way through the morning.
1: Yeah, no, well done. It was a late decision to take yesterday off. I actually went down to Gore. I had a few things with family to sort of sort to deal with, with my dad.
0: Life happens, doesn't it?
1: It does, you know? Yes. Yeah. And my poor wee daddy, so he just needed, mum needed some help, and so I went down. So that's why it was sort of such a late decision. So, yeah, I did sort of throw you in it, so I do apologise for that.
0: No,
1: but I'm pleased you got through.
0: Sometimes it's the other way around.
1: Oh, look, it's you like, do you know, I had this conversation with someone in the weekend and they were like, actually, it was my brother-in-law, Tony's sister's partner, Simon, and he'd never heard of the term Sniper Alley, you know, 50s to 60s. That's what we call this kind of decade for ourselves, don't we? You know, this whole things can happen to us, but it's a sort of time that it can happen with our parents. And he said, oh, when this person said this to me, it's like, oh, don't say that. And I sort of thought that as I was driving down to Gore on Sunday night it was. It feels like a lifetime ago. You know, we are in that sort of phase of our lives that unfortunately things can, you know, start. If we're lucky enough to still have our parents, you know, we're at that age that maybe, you know, things are starting to happen. So, yeah, it's a funny old time. Funny old time.
0: No, I bet it is.
1: Yeah.
0: I bet it is, and I sympathise. I just want what did Batman used to do without Robin? Like, how did he cope? Because there was a time where I'm looking like, you know, there's Callum and P, and there's Batman and Robin.
1: Are you referring to yourself as Batman
0: I'm thinking,
1: or Robin? Because this is where it gets
0: where
1: really
0: Batman,
1: interesting.
0: Because
1: Callum,
0: was a time,
1: I'm thinking, is Batman.
0: There was a time when Batman didn't have his Robin, wasn't there? You know.
1: And why did Batman not have Robin? Was Batman not appreciating Robin went bosh?
0: Well, he wasn't around from the start.
1: Oh,
0: no.
1: Wasn't he?
0: No. He jumped on the bandwagon. Yeah, there's a bit of a there's a backstory which I can't remember, but I think you know when you look back now, Batman he coped at the time, but he wouldn't be without Robin.
1: Without Robin,
0: now you know what I mean. And there's probably lots
1: of
0: other...
1: They tried to bring in Batgirl, didn't they? But that never really worked out. So, I mean, you could try someone else, I suppose, but good luck to them.
0: The dynamic duo they were called, weren't they? Yeah.
1: Maybe that's what we should be called, do you think?
0: Yeah, the superheroes of radio.
1: This is a fun game to play. I am your Robin to your Batman. What else are we? Am I your salt to your pepper?
0: But I've been reading a bit about Cain and Abel recently. You know, from the Bible, only because of the East of Eden story, which I'm wanting. I haven't yet indulged, but
1: it's number one. It's trending number one in New Zealand. No surprises, but it's trending number one at the moment.
0: So they're like a duo, but they were brothers. They were brothers, but they're sort of a famous coupling.
1: It is. I feel terrible. I recognise the names, but I can't remember the story. And we would have covered that in Bible studies when I was a little girl.
0: Adam and Eve's kids.
1: Oh, is it?
0: Well, Eve's kids, anyway. Eve's kids.
1: Eve?
0: Yeah, Eve's
1: kids.
0: Took
1: the apple, didn't she?
0: Yeah. We're not really sure who the dad was.
1: Oh,
0: are we?
1: Hey. Poor old Eve. She was hungry. Right, okay, so that's a fun game. We should play that later on.
0: Mm.
1: What have we got coming up? I've been away a day. I've forgotten.
0: Song for the day. Yay. On the hits.
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0: It's Nickelback on the hits with Callum and P. 6:22, time for Song for the Day. Just looking through the court news like I do.
1: Oh.
0: Well, I find myself now, I go straight to the court news, then to the death notices.
1: Oh, don't say it, do you?
0: I just don't know. I mean, that's just the habit I've got into. But anyway, I see in the court news yesterday, Phil Rudd.
1: What do I know
0: fronted,
1: that name?
0: Fronted up to the Tauranga District Court. Phil Rudd.
1: Phil Rudd.
0: Yeah, how do you know that name?
1: How do I know? Have we worked with Phil Rudd?
0: No, we haven't.
1: I don't know. How do I know Phil Rudd?
0: It's one of those names. It sounds like an ex-workmate, doesn't it?
1: Well, how do I know that name?
0: Because he used to be the drummer for AC/DC, Phil Rudd.
1: Oh, okay.
0: The Kiwi guy.
1: Definitely didn't work. Oh, yeah. Okay. Now, he's been in the shtuck a little bit, hasn't he?
0: But he was in court yesterday, fined for driving over a planted roundabout and hitting a tree.
1: Oh, no, Phil.
0: So it was a charge of careless driving, and he actually failed to appear in court on the careless driving charge, it says in the paper, and the matter was dealt with in his absence. He was fined $500 and ordered to pay $100 in court costs for careless driving, driving over a planted roundabout and hitting a tree. Which I don't know. I mean, you know, shouldn't laugh.
1: But. Doesn't seem. I'm sorry, but it doesn't seem much, does it? $500 and then $100. It's like really. Probably costs more to replace a tree in the planter box.
0: Well, see, what was he distracted? I mean, there may have been something in his defence.
1: True, but then if that was the case, then you'd turn out, wouldn't you, and fight it anyway? Oh, that's we didn't work with Phil Rudd. Okay,
0: no.
1: Just to clarify.
0: So it's any excuse to play AC/DC is a song for the day.
1: It.
0: Yeah. So okay. So always drive around roundabouts, not over them, is the lesson we've all learnt this morning. AC/DC on the hits.

0: AC/DC song for the day. On the hits, old Phil Rudd in court for careless driving. It reminds me of my grandma, bless her, who, when she was 90, I think, went to reset her driver's license and, you know, was starting to fail a little. And
1: 90's a good age to still be driving,
0: it was around about that age anyway. And she went round the Andy Bay roundabout the wrong way with the cop, you know, she was having to resit it. And, yeah, she failed. She got around it, though. She got around it all right.
1: Oh, she would have got around it.
0: There was no one else was coming. But she went right instead of left.
1: Believe
0: which is
1: her.
0: What you do in Canada, by the way.
1: Well, she could have said that. I've just got back from Canada.
0: Yeah, but that was also, too, back when there weren't that many roundabouts. That was the first roundabout in Dunedin, I reckon.
1: And also, too,
0: wasn't it back then.
1: Yeah, probably. Yeah. But also, too, it wouldn't have been built up the way it is now. It was probably just literally around with a bit of grass in the middle. Like now it's got like curbs and it's all built up. I mean, you could camp on a roundabout.
0: Yeah, and grandma's defence.
1: Yeah,
0: you know?
1: Exactly.
0: It's no wonder she turned right. Just looked like an intersection for her, any old intersection. Anyway, though, she failed and never drove again.
1: I've got a story actually about someone failing.
0: Which is fair enough.
1: Oh, absolutely.
0: You know, it's the last thing you want on the roads, isn't it?
1: Yeah.
0: Yeah. I mean, my wife came across an elderly driver the other day who just went straight through a red light and then she just lovely wee old lady and then she realised what she'd done, panicked and just stopped in the middle of the intersection.
1: Oh,
0: yeah, so just kind of she started making it worse.
1: And you can't be angry. You can't be angry.
0: No, you can't.
1: You can't be angry shaking your fists at old people. I heard a terrible story. It'll be interesting to see what you think of a young person who failed their licence last week. And was it his fault? I'm not really sure, but I'll share that with you coming up.
0: Also, breakfast reheated on the hits.
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9: In this update, petrol prices have hit their highest level since the US-Iran war began, with 91 averaging $3.50.6 a litre yesterday. Business owners are holding off on hiring and investment until they know what the next government will look like. Cocaine use is surging in New Zealand, with the price of a gram dropping by nearly a third. And the All Whites have lost the final of their latest football tournament 2-1 to Japan at Yokohama.
10: 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Fine today, high cloud, light northerlies 19. Tomorrow, showers in the morning 19. Thursday, chance of a shower and 11.
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10: Morning, welcome to Tuesday morning. P's back with us this morning. Morning, P.
11: Good morning, Callum.
10: So, breakfast reheated. I'll repeat the concert rumour that was broadcast on the show yesterday.
11: What?
10: In your absence. Okay?
11: What?
10: That's next on the Hits.

0: Taylor Swift on the hits. Callum and P, and it's 6:38. We'll do breakfast reheated a bit differently this morning. So I'll try and recreate the concert rumour that that I announced yesterday. I thought, look, P's away. I can do it.
1: See, you're terrible. Well, I'm sure someone told you in confidence. Now you're telling everyone.
0: Well, look, the rumours are coming in thick and fast now, aren't they? Everybody has a theory. Everybody thinks they know who's coming to Forsyth Barr Stadium because the new boss, Phil King, who was on the show recently, mm-hmm. he told us this.
2: We've got something very soon, which, you know, again, I'd love to be able to say, hey.
0: A concert.
2: And
1: you've just said, well, there you go, write that down.
0: Yeah, because you know, I mean, the last one was Pink. Mm-hmm. Pink, and how long ago was it now?
2: It's over 1,000 days.
0: Yeah.
1: Can you say any more, Phil?
2: I wish I could. We're just working through the devil's in the detail now, so it's the minutiae of just sort of getting it all done, but I'm really excited about
0: devil's
2: it.
0: Devil's in the detail, actually. I never saw that. Is that a cryptic? Was he trying to tell us something telling us something?
1: Okay.
0: Anyway, so I was speaking to a bloke last weekend, and he said to me, he says, oh, no, well, I know who it is. I says, what? Are you kidding me? He goes, no, it's Kings of Leon.
1: What?
0: and I said, yeah, but hang on, what? He says, yeah, well, they're headlining Electric Ave, and then they play Dunedin. And I said, oh, okay, makes sense. He says, yeah, you know, no, because I'm pretty sure that's the story. I went, okay,
1: Phil did say that this act would not look out of place at Electric Ave. Well, they don't look out of place because they're playing.
0: Mm, and look at what happened with tickets to Electric Ave. Look, I mean, Electric Ave tickets go nuts anyway, don't they?
1: Mm-hmm.
0: But you do need impressive headliners. Kings of Leon are one of them. Apparently, look, you know, I'm not saying that's what's happening. All I'm saying is this is what this bloke told me, who I must say in the past hasn't provided any intel on concert rumours, so I was surprised to hear it from him. He did tell me one or two other acts, but I just don't want to be irresponsible and just willy-nilly go mentioning those.
1: but you're willy-nilly, do.
0: Well, when I went and did some homework, I thought, actually, that lines up. Possibly lines up, you know, because it looks as if it's that weekend when the Highlanders now are playing in Invercargill, so the stadium's available.
1: Oh, of course, that's immediately after
0: Electric Ave, isn't it?
1: Ah.
0: And I also Googled, I have resistance. I don't like using
1: ChatGPT. Oh, you've come to the dark side.
0: But I went to ChatGPT and I went, what concerts do Kings of Leon have after Electric Ave? Well, they're sort of free for those few weeks afterwards. So, I don't know. If you put join a few dots together, that may be
1: we
0: the answer.
1: We get a reasonably straight line?
0: It may not be the answer.
1: Okay. Mm. Well, interesting. Oh, well, watch this space because as we got told from Phil when he was in a couple of weeks ago, he said we'll have an announcement in a couple of weeks. So I'm thinking this week or next, surely.
0: It's Ella on the hits.

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1: So it's interesting that you did Breakfast Reheated on a rumoured concert that or act that could be coming to the stadium, because we are, well, we're expecting an announcement very, very soon. Your source, how confident were they?
0: Oh, it's 70% maybe.
1: Okay.
0: So that's, you know, 60 to 70%. I mean, I didn't ask them how confident, but that's how they, it didn't look like it was a, you know, signed, sealed, delivered kind of a...
1: I'm yours.
0: Yeah, but it had some credibility to it.
1: Well, I take your 60 to 70, and I've got like a 90 to 98%.
0: Oh, brilliant.
1: Act that I've been told is coming to the stadium. That's how confident these people
0: brilliant.
1: Are.
0: Brilliant. Oh, brilliant.
1: And this particular act, the clue that Phil gave us when he was kind of giving us a few crumbs, it was said, this will really appeal to the younger, like the students of Dunedin. He said to the younger crowd, which isn't us.
0: No, not anymore, is it?
1: It's not.
0: No, it's not. Although some of those acts, you know, I like.
1: Oh, yeah. You're a man that loves Drake. So that's what I've got.
0: Well, you tell us. You better tell us now. Who is this act?
1: Well, to be fair, they didn't say keep it a secret. But, okay. So my source, who runs with the younger people, who has people that knows people, apparently Chase and Status is coming to Dunedin.
0: Oh, I haven't heard of Chase and Status. Oh, no. Sorry, so I can't react to that. Chase and Status. Hang on, let me just search them
1: and
0: up.
1: And I can, it's not a shop, because I Googled if it was a shop. It's not a shop. It's Status Anxiety that sell handbags. I got a bit excited for a bit.
0: There's a few Chase and Status songs in our system.
1: So let's have a wee listen and see if this would appeal to the younger
0: there we go.
1: Population.
0: There's one. That's one there. Heck yeah, no, they love that song. Here's another one. Yeah, there you go. Chase and Status, eh? Well, you're a hard case.
1: Aren't I just a hard case?
0: Look at you.
1: Silly.
0: Bringing concert rumours to the show. I love this. Here's another one. Slow burning start.
1: So, but I feel like it'll drop one in a moment. Anyway, we see them, we are bang pan another one. Boss up 4 or 5. Right.
0: You know, I'd love that. I'd love it.
1: You would. Anyway, if you've never heard of them, don't worry, neither had I, but that's a rumour I've heard. Chase and Status coming.
0: Oh, well, watch this space. Hopefully the announcements for Forsyth Barr Stadium is sooner than later, and we will let you know here at The Hits. 12 minutes to 7.
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2: 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What you want. Callum and Pete on the heads.
0: Morning, Dunedin, 9 minutes to seven. We're kicking off a Tuesday here in the south.
1: So I need to share a story with you that I heard over the weekend on a young guy that was going for his license, like his practical, to get his restricted so he can start driving on his own. You will not believe what happened. And so, long story, he failed.
0: Nothing to do with roundabouts.
1: Could have. I'll tell you next.
0: Chili's on the hits.

0: the Chili's on the hits. Under the bridge. 4 minutes to seven, it is. Callum and P.
1: So over the weekend, there was a bit of a conversation going on about, you know, kids sitting their licences. And, you know, we've all been through it. Both your sons have got licences. All of my children have got their licences. But it is a bit of a stressful time when you have to sit your practical. And that's when you go with the instructor and you've got to drive, you've got to do your parallel park, you've got to, you know, negotiate a roundabout and do all the things.
0: I have an international driver's licence at the moment. Just thought I'd throw that out there.
1: Thank you. I can drive
0: in pretty much any country in the world at the moment.
1: But you just signed paperwork for that, right? Yeah. You didn't have to get in a car and do a practical test.
0: And it expires in a year's time. But, you know, it's just nice to know. Anyway, sorry, continue.
1: No, it's fine, and thank you. And if I'm going international and I need a driver, I'll keep you in mind. Anyway, this young guy went for his licence, but nervous, obviously. But here, this is more of a PSA, actually. If you are sitting your licence, don't tell your mates that you're going to be doing it. Because what a few of his mates did was they followed him. Well, he was
0: brilliant.
1: See, that's such a guy thing. See, I was going, girls would never, ever do this, right? So this poor kid.
0: What did his mates
1: do? And I am going to say, he's failed in the past, like his practical. So he's going back, really wanted to get it this time. Told his mates, pulls out to get tested, and they're behind him. So he gets to an intersection and sits there waiting, and their mates in the car behind starts tooting.
0: No.
1: To which then the poor kid sitting his licence thinks he has to go and just goes, fail.
0: Head back now,
1: you failed. So PSA, especially for boys, because girls, I don't believe girls would ever do that, but this carload of guys just thought it would be so funny to do that. Well,
0: it is. Yep. It's hilarious.
1: It would be gutted.
0: I
1: would be so. This is where Venus, Mars, boys are so different to girls. But, you know, I was horrified. There was a bit of laughter when the story was being shared with a group of us. Laughter only coming from the male type. Females, absolutely horrified.
0: Did he not know it was his mates behind him?
1: Well, I think he did, but he was just so nervous. Yeah. Like, it's like,
0: you are.
1: You're nervous,
0: it's the next
1: enough,
0: level of
1: right?
0: nerves,
1: and I think he just kind of like maybe freaked out a bit, thought I should be going, and I don't know the full lengths of if he did know they were behind. But yeah, imagine sitting your licence with all your mates in a car behind you. Carrying on like pork chops.
0: Are they still mates?
1: Well, I think so, because guys are pretty one-dimensional, aren't they? Anyway, that's a PSA if you're sitting your licence.
0: 7 o'clock on the hits.
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12: In this update, New Zealand and Australia are looking into the background. The Fly Dubai co-pilot accused of trying to hijack a flight to Israel after it emerged he'd spent time in both countries. Security expert Will Geddes told Australia's Channel 7 that investigators are piecing together his movements.
13: Backtracked through social media, communications, known associates, people that he mixed with to try and get a better picture on exactly who he was.
12: Petrol prices have hit their highest level since the Iran-US war began, with 91 averaging $3.50.6 a litre on the Gaspy app yesterday. Finance Minister Nicola Willis says extra oil is being released and should help stop prices spiralling further. Tax was up for debate in Auckland last night, with candidates going back and forth over the best way forward. Opportunities' Kule Wong says a land tax would make the system fairer and help the next generation into the housing market.
14: If we don't make some of those hard choices now, my kids will have to make even harder choices in 10 or 20 years' time.
12: But Labor's Deborah Russell says a capital gains tax is a better option.
15: The useful thing about a capital gains tax is that it applies when someone has sold an asset, so they've got money in their back pocket so they can actually pay the tax.
12: And 3 men are due in court today after targeting copper at a development site in Waikanae. In sport, the All Whites have lost the final of their latest football tournament 2-1 to Japan at Yokohama. Ben Olds scored for New Zealand in the 31st minute. And Daniil Medvedev has been disqualified from his China Open tennis semi-final against Novak Djokovic. That's because he whacked a ball into the stands after the concession of a point, which hit a spectator in the eye. That's your newsfeed. I'm Bryn Rudkin.
16: 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Fine today, high cloud, light northerlies 19. Tomorrow, showers in the morning 19. Thursday, chance of a shower and 11.
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16: Looking forward to a bit of a warmer day today in the sun. Loving it. Looks like a good morning out there is dawning.
17: Certainly is. It's good to be back after. Well, this is a short week for me, isn't it?
16: It is.
17: Love. Yes.
16: Love. Hey, has anyone seen East of Eden yet, starring Dunedin? Let us know here at the hits. Things

0: talking. Harry Styles on the hits. Callum and P back with us here on the show, which is fantastic. Welcome back.
1: Thank you so much. It's good to be back.
0: You haven't given East of Eden a look yet, have you? It's kind of all the talk, isn't it, at the moment? East of Eden on Netflix.
1: It certainly is. And I was just thinking, we've sort of been the mecca of filming, like a location for filming, as we know, with a few film crews here at the moment covering off the Netflix Queenstown show and then also the Amazon Christmas commercial, which we've heard lots about. So East of Eden, of course, it was filmed here. When was it? Was it Christmas? I want to say around Christmas time. Like, as in just about a year ago. But yeah, I am looking forward to seeing it. I feel like for me, I need to be in the mood to watch something like that, because I'm into things, as we know, a little lighter, a little fluffier.
0: It looks a little heavy going,
1: it
0: doesn't
1: does. It? Yeah. And it's a period piece. I've got to be in the mood for that. It ain't no Bridgerton.
0: Absolutely, so do I.
1: Yes.
0: So do I.
1: But I will watch it.
0: Yeah. It ain't no Colin from Accounts, is what you're saying.
1: Correct.
0: Yeah.
1: You got it.
0: Yeah, which the wife and I, by the way, just finished the other night.
1: The whole thing?
0: The whole thing.
1: So good, isn't it?
0: It is. Yeah, it's good. It's good.
1: Oh.
0: It's good.
1: Did I hear
0: about it? No. It's good. It's good. I thought it got a little bit silly in the last season. Just a little bit.
1: You wanted it. Right,
0: just
1: okay.
0: A wee bit silly.
1: Mm-hmm.
0: A couple of the characters started to annoy me.
1: Which couple of characters? Just while we're on it.
0: And Colin from Accounts.
1: Yeah, which two? Her best friend, who was the influencer, she became annoying.
0: The best friend. Oh, who
1: with had a baby
0: in the lesbian marriage. Yes, and her lesbian wife annoyed me.
1: She annoyed me from the
0: but
1: start.
0: I suppose she's supposed to annoy
1: us. She's supposed to. They are, yeah.
0: Her mother's husband, who ends up running from the police. Yeah, he just got sillier and sillier.
1: But it was funny, right? Yes.
0: And his big workmate guy, I think they made him go a bit silly too.
1: Right.
0: I think he got a little bit. Okay. Anyway, I mean, that's sort of part of, I mean, it was a, you know, they've got these, you know, character arcs, haven't they, in the show? And is that right? There's going to be no more Colin from Accounts?
1: No, that's it. It was just the three seasons, I think. Fun fact before we move on, those two, the two leads, married in real life. There you go. And they wrote it. Bet you didn't know that.
0: Brilliant. That's nice to know.
1: Yeah, it is.
0: And the dog's real?
1: Well, yeah, I just don't think...
0: In real life, they've got that dog in real life as well?
1: Well, I don't think they've got that dog. Oh. I don't think that dog always uses the wee wheels to get around with. I think he's able-bodied. But that's what happens, right, with actors. Sometimes they have to act that they're not able-bodied, and that's exactly what Colin had to do. It's a great show, by the way.
0: But what about East of Eden? That's what we're supposed to be talking about.
1: Yeah.
0: Because we're so proud of it here because, you know, Dunedin, Oamaru, Central Otago features in the backdrop. Has anyone seen East of Eden, and what are your thoughts on it? And do you recommend it to our audience, to our listeners? Who's given it a go and can give us a bit of a, you know, mini review of it this morning?
1: We'd love to hear from you. And if you tell us what it was like, we've got a double pass to another movie that was filmed in Otago, and that is Heart of the Beast. So let us know this morning. Text on 4487, or please pick up the phone, give us a call, chat to us, 0800 00 HITS.
0: And how does Dunedin look in it? That'll be cool to know. Here's Sam and Olivia on the HITS. No.

0: Sam and Olivia on the hits. Callum and P in Dunedin, 7:15. We're keen to know if East of Eden's worth looking at. What's your review? Have you seen it? How does Dunedin and, you know, Oamaru look on screen? I mean, you know, it'll just look like East of Eden, I suppose.
1: The problem I have when I know that something's been filmed, especially locally, like locally as in Dunedin, you sit there all movie or all show going, waiting for it. That's the overhead bridge. I did that with Royal. There was the one that was filmed for Netflix that was based up at Larnet Castle.
0: The Royal Treatment.
1: The Royal Treatment. And they had lots of different locations. Like they filmed at Fable. And that's Fable. You're sort of too much paying attention to not really the film, but the location. You've got to watch it twice to get the actual idea.
0: We're definitely looking at East of Eden through a different lens here in this part of the world. Gee, I tell you what. If you've seen it, you can text or call us. Text 4487. Looking at the IMDb reviews, like user reviews, it's pretty good. Far out. Someone's written best Netflix series in a long time.
1: Wow.
0: This is what they've written: perfect casting, perfect dialogue. Florence Pugh, amazing in everything she does. For me, her portrayal as Kathy is her shining moment.
1: Gosh.
0: Another one here. Best TV show of the year, says the reviewer. Another one says, East of Eden to me is a sacred book. So when I saw some of the early interviews released before its official release, I grew worried about the accuracy of the original work. Needless to say, I was pleasantly surprised. Thank you for staying so true to the book. Phenomenal casting. Florence Pugh blew me away.
1: Well, that sounds like an absolute purist of East of Eden, and they're really happy with it, which says something.
0: Having read East of Eden, here's another reviewer. I was also surprised how beautifully this adaptation brings Steinbeck's world to life. The landscapes, houses, costumes, atmosphere, especially the Salinas Valley, look remarkably close to what I imagined. So that's a credit to our part of the world, isn't it?
1: Absolutely.
0: There were moments when it felt like someone had taken the pictures from my head and simply put them on the screen. So the reviews are impressive. Another 10 out of 10. I've never submitted a review here, but could not resist sharing how exceptional this series is.
1: Wow. Well, let us know if you've seen it, because we'd love to speak to someone on this. Call us 0800 00HITS.
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0: Nelly Furtado and Timbaland. You got the hits, Callum and P. The sun starts to shine on our Tuesday here. So we're chatting about East of Eden, now on Netflix, starring this part of the world, of course.
1: Certainly is. Forget the actors and actresses. It's starring Dunedin and other areas, of course. Hey, look, just off the text, Jasmine, we've tried to catch Jasmine, but she's obviously catching some Zeds because she has texted and said, East of Eden, I really enjoyed it. Watched it all last night. Thanks, Jasmine. Now, what's really interesting about this, you've looked it up, Callum, how many episodes are there at an hour each?
0: Seven episodes. The longest is the last one, an hour and 8 minutes.
1: Wow.
0: The shortest is 57 minutes. So, yeah, they're all about an hour long.
1: So potentially, if Jasmine started at, like, say, 6 o'clock last night, and you may well have Jasmine started a bit later, you're going to 1 o'clock in the morning. So chances are you are catching a few Zs. But that's good to know. Really good, she said.
0: Mm. And the reviews, they sound impressive. So, I mean, I'm certainly, it's not something that I'm familiar with, the East of Eden story, the John Steinbeck classic. But, you know, the more I read about it, the more fascinated and curious I am to watch this story, which is set

0: It's genius. So visitors come to town, they can go and see where these films, these miniseries like East of Eden, were shot. And they even tell you what episode and what time code to fast forward to, so you can see where and when exactly Dunedin features in these shows, including East of Eden.
1: Which is good for someone like me, who I just said, when I know it's been filmed in our own backyard, I'm too busy going, is that down the street from me, to actually pay attention to the story. So this is great. We can go straight to the moment.
0: East of Eden, Dunedin features in episode 2. If you go into 37 minutes and 4 seconds...
1: exactly.
0: That right? That's when you'll see, you know, our old chief post office on Princess Street. Followed by a stunning window reflection shot at Finders Keepers Boutique on Lower Stewart Street. And then if you fast forward, well, if you just keep it going, but at the 43-minute mark, you see Queen's Gardens.
1: So good. Mm. Other movies or series, The Power of the Dog, that's been on Netflix, of course, The Light Between Oceans. Also, too, the one I love, The Royal Treatment, Uproar. There's quite a few there, so go and check it out online. It's dunedinnz.com, but this is for the Enterprise Dunedin Films location trail.
0: Hey, coming up before 8, the Alpha Quiz, and so we need a contestant this morning. 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

0: My Dubai co-pilot accused of trying to hijack a flight to Israel spent in New Zealand and Australia. Surcharges are changing how we pay, with 40% of Kiwis changing their habits to avoid extra fees. The former Prince Andrew is taking UK police to court over the raids that led to his arrest. And the All Whites have lost the final of their latest football tournament, a 2-1 to Japan at Yokohama.
1: 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Fine today, high cloud, light northerlies 19. Tomorrow, showers in the morning 19. Thursday, chance for shower and 11.
2: All over Dunedin. Callum and P on the heads.
1: Morning, how are you going? I love that. In Dunedin we go 19, 19 and then 11 in our temperatures this week.
3: I will take it. We'll take what we can get. Right, coming up, we've got the Alpha Quiz. If you'd like to play, we'll make it worth your while today. 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So text Alpha in your name right now to 4487.
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0: Teddy Swims on the hits. Hey, you got Callum and P, and it's Tuesday morning. It looks like it's going to be a dunner stunner from where I'm sitting.
1: Ooh. It's a great day here yesterday too, wasn't it? I was travelling back from Gore and man, it was beautiful. Drove down to Gore with the sun setting on Sunday night. It's such a beautiful time of the year. It really is.
0: Keen to play the alpha quiz? Come on, we need an alpha quizzer. The money's sitting here for the taking, $1,000.
1: Today's letter, just because I'm in the mood, is M for Mike. All of the words start, all the answers start with the letter M.
0: Text your name and alpha to 4487. Alpha quiz coming up on the hits.

0: 6:60, that's our boys. Hey, Callum and P in the morning. I met the wife yesterday for a coffee in town, and we had to pop into Farmers first of all. She had some undies she wanted to take back.
1: Please don't. Your wife would be horrified.
0: She won't mind me saying. I'll tell you why she took them back.
1: Do you really want to tell us?
0: Because the size, the size that was on the hanger didn't correspond with the size of undie.
1: Oh, okay, so they've been put onto the wrong hanger.
0: Yeah, yeah.
1: Right.
0: And so she just had to go in and get the right size. So I actually, while I was in there, I got some new undies as well. And I may or may not be wearing them this morning. So anyway, we're in Farmers, and I could not believe what I saw.
1: Well, you're either in the female undie department or the men's undie department.
0: Well, they're both the same. They're both right next to each other.
1: Good excuse.
0: What do you think I'm one of those guys that walks through the women's undies section?
1: I don't know. You're the one that's telling me they're side by side. I hope you've got men's undies on in if they're the same.
0: Pretty sure
1: they feel nice.
0: I'm sure they were in the men's section. Hey, you ought to know these days. Half the shops you go into these days.
1: Yes.
0: I've got to ask. Excuse me, am I in the men's or women's section? I don't know anymore.
1: Oh.
0: It's so hard to determine, isn't it, these days, the difference sometimes. I mean, you know, it's obvious in some shots, not so in others.
1: But do you know what? If you've got to ask, don't worry.
0: Undies is pretty obvious. It was bloke's undies. Anyway.
1: Sounding a bit defensive. He's going to the bathroom in a minute to double check.
0: Yeah, I thought they looked a bit frilly.
1: Yeah.
0: Just getting in the mood. I'm just getting in the mood for Rocky Horror. So we're in Farmers. Could not believe what I saw. And I mean, you know, I thought, what is this? It was yesterday. It was the 5th of October.
1: Mm.
0: Farmers have got their huge Christmas display up already.
1: Oh, do they? I love that. See, for me, as soon as Farmers goes Christmas, we all can.
0: Everyone follows.
1: I might just get out my Christmas tree. That'll wind my husband up. He's like the Grinch.
0: Look, don't get me wrong. The whole shop's not decorated.
1: Oh.
0: But they have their big Christmas section now.
1: Ready.
0: Up and going. It's all there. And there's everything you can buy for Christmas is there.
1: Oh, I bet.
0: In fact, the wife nearly bought something. I had to stop her.
1: Oh, why did you stop her? What did she want to buy?
0: Because, you know, the Grinch in me stopped her.
1: Yes.
0: She was just wanting things. She
1: a
0: was wanting
1: ornament?
0: Things for the business, yeah.
1: Oh,
0: and,
1: okay.
0: And maybe for home. Mm. But there's so much you can buy. You can go nuts, can't you?
1: Oh, and we do go nuts. Don't you worry about that. Oh, I love that. I'm just wondering.
0: So that was the first physical evidence I've seen of Christmas in Dunedin. Yeah.
1: I'm just wondering.
0: They weren't playing Christmas carols or anything.
1: No, that's
0: Christmas
1: probably just
0: music.
1: A bit. I'm all for it, but let's wait till the 1st of November at least for that. I'm just wondering, has a warehouse, is a Kmart? I haven't seen.
0: Well,
1: nothing's
0: you should
1: gone
0: know.
1: To,
0: you...
1: I know, I literally should know.
0: Yeah.
1: But I, actually, lies. Warehouse in Gore has got the Christmas trees out because I was in there yesterday and they have a pink Christmas tree, so you know what's going to happen there. You may end up back at my house. So they've got pink Christmas trees as well as the other tinsel ones that you'd expect. So there you go. It's here. Christmas is about.
0: Christmas is here.
1: It is. Christmas is here. Yeah.
0: Oh, my goodness.
1: Where else have you seen them? Let us know on 4487.
0: Alpha Quiz next.
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0: $1,000 on the line here with the Alpha Quiz.
1: And playing this morning, we're heading out to sunny Mosgiel, and we've got Kerry on the line. Morning, Kerry.
12: Morning, guys. How are you?
1: Good, very well.
0: Good, Kerry. How are you?
12: Great, thank you.
0: How's Mosgiel looking?
12: It's looking pretty fab today.
1: Yeah. Sunny in town, so it's probably even sunnier out in Mosgiel. What are you up to today?
12: Just heading to the airport shortly to pick up some friends, so it's going to be great.
1: You're a good friend.
0: You are what a great friend. Yeah.
12: Thank you.
0: Where have they been? Sorry for being nosy.
12: I can't tell you that.
1: You can't tell us that. Interesting.
0: No, you don't have to tell us that. That's okay. That's all right.
1: Hey, before we do the Alpha Quiz, we're just talking about Christmas decorations. Apart from farmers, have you seen any other Christmas decorations or products that we can buy in any shops around town?
12: Yeah, I've seen them in Bunnings, actually.
1: Bunnings? Add Bunnings to the list.
0: All right.
12: Yeah.
1: Bunnings. Christmas. Oh, yeah, they do a great selection of Christmas lights. I may or may not have had Christmas lights from Bunnings myself. Hey, well, look, Kerry, we're going to do the Alpha Quiz, and if you win, you could go and buy loads of Christmas lights from Bunnings. Here is your quiz this morning. 10 questions, 60 seconds on the clock. You can pass and we'll come back at the end as long as there's time. And Kerry, we'll take your first answer only. Now, today, all of your answers start with the letter M for Mike.
12: Cool.
1: Okay, so good luck.
12: Thank you.
0: Kerry, here we go. Your 60 seconds starts now. Which Disney mouse made his first major appearance in Steamboat Willie?
12: Mickey.
0: What is rock from space called once it survives the atmosphere and lands on Earth?
12: Pass.
0: In mathematics, what name's given to the most common value in a data set?
12: Pass.
0: Which sitcom stars Frankie Muniz as a gifted middle child in a chaotic family?
12: Malcolm.
0: Which small African mammal stands upright in groups and lives in mobs?
12: Pass.
0: Which singer was known as the King of Pop?
12: Michael Jackson.
0: Which tiny European country is famous for Monte Carlo and its Grand Prix?
12: Pass.
0: Which airy dessert is made from whipped egg whites and sugar?
12: Meringue.
0: Which baseball film stars Brad Pitt as Oakland A's general manager Billy Beane?
12: Pass.
0: Who's the former All Black winning, World Cup winning All Black who recently played against them in South Africa?
12: Pass.
0: What's the rock from space called once it survives the... Oh, ran out of time. It's all right. It's okay.
1: Oh, there are a few wee curly ones in there, but I'm pretty sure when we run through the answers quickly for you, Kerry, you'll go, oh, I knew that. It's always tough your first Alpha Quiz up, but let's do this now.
12: Thank you.
0: The famous Disney mouse.
1: Mickey Mouse.
0: Yes.
1: Well done.
0: I'll give you the ding for that. Ding. The rock from space, once it survives the atmosphere and lands on Earth, what's it called?
1: It's a meteorite.
0: In mathematics, what's the name to the most common value in a data set?
1: It's mode. We were after the word mode.
12: Oh.
0: I don't remember learning that at school. What sitcom stars Frankie Muniz? Is that right? Did I get his surname right? As a gifted middle child in a chaotic family?
1: Now, you said Malcolm. Now, if you were to finish the name of the show, what would it be?
12: Malcolm in the Middle.
1: There you go. We're going to give that to
0: you.
1: We'll give it to you now, yeah.
0: Which small African mammal stands upright in groups and lives in mobs, you know? Like,
1: it's a meerkat.
0: The old meerkats.
12: Oh, of course.
1: Of course it was, yeah.
0: Pretty cute.
1: Mm-hmm.
0: The singer known as the King of Pop?
1: Michael Jackson. Yeah.
0: The European country, or is it principality that's famous for Monte Carlo and its Grand Prix?
1: Monaco.
0: The airy dessert made from whipped egg whites and sugar?
1: You said meringue. Well done.
0: What about the Brad Pitt movie where he's a baseball coach?
1: The answer was Moneyball.
12: Oh.
0: Yeah.
1: I haven't seen that movie. I didn't know that answer. Callum, though, you nailed it. Well
0: and the former All Black who recently played against the All Blacks in South Africa?
1: The answer was Ma Nonu.
12: Oh, of course.
1: Of course. Yes, there's a few of courses in there, Kerry. Hey, look, you're not going away empty-handed. You've got yourself a free warrant to fitness thanks to our friends at Dunedin City Motors and Mazda. So you go get your car checked, get your warrant to fitness, and it'll save you about $80. So well done.
12: Thank you very much to all of you. Thanks.
1: No worries. You
0: thanks,
1: enjoy
0: Kerry.
1: And hope your friends had a great trip away.
12: Oh, they will. Thank you.
1: See
0: thanks,
1: ya.
0: Kerry.
12: Yeah. Bye.

0: Olivia Dean's Baby Steps on the hits with Callum and P in Dunedin. Yeah, a couple of things stopped me in my tracks yesterday, actually, in town.
1: Mm-hmm.
0: Yeah, the Christmas shop's now open in Farmers. Oh, no. And the legs in the Meridian Mall stopped me in my tracks.
1: Mm-hmm.
0: If you know, you know. Well, no, go and check them out today, actually, if that's something to do for the school holidays, or is that inappropriate?
1: Well, it's not really inappropriate. No. Like, Mum, what are those big legs there? She just goes, well, that's for a show.
0: They're the biggest and hottest legs in Dunedin.
1: I want those legs once the Rocky Horror's done. I don't know what I'll do with them. Those legs, do you know what? And I've got quite a high house, right? Those legs I could blow up and have, and they would, I reckon, be the whole height of my house. Don't you reckon? Imagine those
0: huge.
1: On either side of the door.
0: It wasn't until I saw them with my own eyes yesterday, I thought, wow, they are pretty cool. They are massive. And they certainly, you can't miss them.
1: Oh, you can't miss them.
0: They certainly turn heads.
1: They do.
0: Don't they?
1: And if you know, you know.
0: Well, exactly. That's right. Because if you didn't look around and if you didn't see the other signage, you'd sort of think that is the most random thing I've ever seen in the Meridian Mall.
1: Well, on the other day I saw someone and they'd taken a photo of them going, can anyone tell me what this is for? It was really funny.
0: Oh,
1: some of
0: kidding.
1: The comments. Most, I did dive in because we knew that these big leagues were coming out for the Rocky Horror Show. But a few people had their own theories on it. But mostly said, oh, it'll be about the Rocky Horror Show. And it certainly is, but they're very impressive. Now, just on tickets, a bit of an update. There are some shows, for example, opening night, there are only 10 seats remaining. 8 seats for the Friday night and 8 seats for the Saturday. So as you can hear, very limited seats for some nights. Others, there are good seats. So please get your tickets through tyremusical.co.nz and do not miss out. When is opening night, Callum?
0: Oh my goodness. It's 3 weeks on Thursday.
1: 29th of October.
0: Which is so scary. But, you know, hey, look, honestly, when you look at it, ticket sales this far out, it's on track to be a sellout season.
1: Oh, look, absolutely. Yep.
0: Yep.
1: Because we are known in Dunedin to make choices very, very late in the piece. Mm. Do not miss out on this show. We cannot wait to see it. Well, you won't be able to see it, Callum, because you're in it.
0: I've been seeing it behind the scenes and it's coming together.
1: Is it really?
0: Yeah, absolutely.
1: What's your favourite?
0: We start doing full runs from the weekend. Yeah.
1: So tell me, what's your favourite?
0: It's all of it.
1: Oh, you've don't do that. There's
0: no, the
1: got to be
0: thing.
1: Well, you talked
0: the
1: about
0: whole
1: Eddie.
0: Thing.
1: You talked about when Eddie said Eddie
0: didn't
1: like
0: cool.
1: us.
0: I love that. I love Eddie.
1: What else do you love?
0: The floor show at the end's amazing. Time Warp, obviously iconic. You know,
1: part
0: of Time Warp was like, this is amazing.
1: What about when the audience first see Freddie? Yeah. Is it going to blow our minds when we first see Freddie when he arrives?
0: Well, I've seen the set is going to blow your mind. In fact, the whole experience at the Mayfair Theatre is going to. I spoke about this yesterday. It will be a full Rocky Horror experience, even before the show starts.
1: Oh, I cannot wait.
0: Yeah, and the Mayfair Theatre, what a perfect
1: venue
0: for Rocky Horror.
1: I want to put it out there. You know, we need tourist attractions, right? Could this be a centre where, you know, like every other, I don't know, third weekend of every month for a year, the Rocky Horror's on? Like, I'd have to talk to Director Ben and the cast. And stuff. But you know what I mean? If they could redo the Mayfair Theatre as some sort of gothic, some sort of something that shows were performed. Because I reckon that would be a really great tourist attraction.
0: Perfect that it opens Halloween weekend. Mm-hmm. I mean, that's just, you know, the stars of a line there. And the fact, you know, that it all, that the story occurs on a November evening. And so, of course, it is November, isn't it, for most of the season. That's it. That's the one.
1: Oh, I cannot wait. I need to get my costumes, and I'm not even in it. you know I will. You know I will dress up.
0: Yeah.
1: Oh, I can't wait.
0: You'd be better dressed than the cast.
1: Literally. Yeah. Okay, so get your tickets through tyremusical.co.nz.
0: It'll be a night out you'll remember for a very long time.
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12: In this update, petrol prices have hit their highest level since the US-Iran war began, with 91 averaging $3.50.6 a litre yesterday. Finance Minister Nicola Willis says she's had no advice on how high prices could go.
13: We have had the release of additional oil through the International Energy Agency, and the advice I've received is that the thought there is that that will stop the prices spiralling from here.
12: Business owners are holding off on hiring and investment until they know what the next government will look like. But a survey of more than 500 small and medium businesses shows optimism is on the rise.
14: More business owners are expecting profits to rise and fewer are uncertain about the year ahead. But almost a quarter of businesses are putting off big purchases, vehicles or equipment upgrades. Almost one in seven are holding off on expansion and hiring until the results of next month's election are in.
12: Cocaine use is surging in New Zealand. Reported use has jumped to 31% this month, while the price of a gram has dropped by nearly a third. And police are investigating after a potentially explosive item was found in a car in Auckland's Mount Eden last night. The bomb squad was called in and made the item safe. In sport, the All Whites have lost the final of their latest football tournament at 2-1 to Japan at Yokohama. All Blacks assistant forwards coach Jason Ryan is hoping to find solutions for the team's scrum problems ahead of the opening Bledisloe Cup rugby test against the Wallabies on Saturday. And Daniil Medvedev has been disqualified from his China Open tennis semi-final against Novak Djokovic for whacking a ball into the stands, which hit a spectator in the eye.
0: In Dunedin's weather with Wales Plants and Funland, shop spring specials at Wales. 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Fine today, high cloud, light northerlies 19. Tomorrow, showers in the morning 19. Thursday, chance of a shower and 11.
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15: Pete and Breakfast. What you want. Callum and Pete on the heads.
0: Hey, how's it going? A lovely spring, a sunny spring morning in the city here. It's 3 minutes past eight.
15: The head sporting call to New England.
0: All right, this is a flight to New York, and then we chuck you on the Princess Cruise. Out of New York, 7-day return trip up that East Coast to New England and Canada and back.
1: Amazing. 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
0: Okay, we've got this week and next left to get you in the draw before a lucky winner is announced on the 16th. That's Friday the 16th of October with Maddie and PJ. This boarding call to New England thanks to the new Sense and Sensibility movie.
2: So we're saying good morning to Alison. She already knows she's in the draw, so that's good, isn't it?
3: Yes,
2: it is. And we were actually chatting just moments ago, but because you were saying you've just been on a cruise, so tell us about that.
3: Yeah, so we went from Brisbane to Vanuatu and New Caledonia. So, yeah, really enjoyed it.
0: Heck yeah, I bet. A Pacific cruise in the islands, nice. I always thought, yeah. I mean, I said it yesterday, is it you didn't get seasick or anything? Was it all good?
3: No, I was really worried about that, but no, we didn't. I did take some pills just in case, but no, we were fine.
2: I've tried to tell Callum that, I know that you know you're on a boat, but you kind of, did you think, Alison, you just kind of forget about it?
3: You kind of do, but then we did feel movement for sure, but I actually didn't mind it at all, so yeah.
0: It's good to know. Well, this is a Princess Cruise, a 7-day Best of Canada and New England round trip from New York. So that'd be pretty cool. We wish you all the best for that draw.
3: Excellent. Thank you very much.
2: Have a great day. See you, Alison.
3: Bye.
0: Yeah, you can immerse yourself in effortless indulgence with Princess Cruises. They sail to over 345 incredible destinations, don't they? Including Dunners.
2: Yeah, we love that. We love cruise ship season here in Dunedin, don't we?
0: Well, that can't be far off, can it? The cruise ship season. I must look it up.
2: I want to say end of October, November, is it? It's definitely into November that we start seeing the cruise ships. Love it.
0: Apparently it's going to be the busiest yet.
2: Love that. Love that even more.
0: Hey, coming up, Olivia Dean, like you've never heard one of her songs before. Olivia Dean done by The Wiggles.
2: The who?
0: The Wiggles. Okay, it's coming up next on The Hits.

0: 1D on the hits. Callum and P in the morning. It's 12 past 8. So Olivia Dean music is in the news for a lot of reasons at the moment. Yesterday, P, we decided whether or not she'd stolen from this classic song.
1: I see the crystal raindrops fall.
0: You know this one?
2: Great song.
0: Just the two of us. Here's Olivia's song, right?
3: I've heard it laced in every song.
2: Oh, gosh.
0: Yeah.
2: Do you know what? That is why when I heard this song, I was like, I've heard this song before.
0: Yeah, that's right.
2: Oh, that's...
0: So anyway, we'll let the courts decide that. Just the two of us, the 1980s classic. And has Olivia, I mean, you know, probably, you know, it was, you know, unintentionally.
2: Yeah, absolutely.
0: Has she copied that classic? Anyway, we'll see. And also in other Olivia Dean news, the Wiggles have covered Olivia Dean. You know you've made it when?
2: Yeah, exactly, because the Wiggles have not covered Choose in Texas yet, have they? But they've decided to cover.
0: No, Drake has, though.
2: Yeah, we know that, Callum.
0: Drake has,
2: and we don't need to hear it. But, you know, like, Choose in Texas is right, but, hey, the Wiggles didn't choose to cover that. No, they didn't.
0: So should we play the Wiggles version of Man I Need?
2: On repeat,
0: Man
2: please.
0: I Need.
2: Now, I'm just interested to know what this is going to sound like, because all I can think of is toot toot chugga chugga and a potato, a potato.
0: That's right.
2: Yes. So let's do it.
0: I think they've added a few more songs to their repertoire since then.
2: Since
0: our kids were Wiggles fans. Here is, for the first time on the hits in Dunedin, Olivia Dean's The Man I Need, covered by The Wiggles.

0: The Hits, Dunedin with Callum and P. The Wiggles were singing Man I Need and a mashup with the Wiggles song.
1: Oh, with the Little Duck song.
0: Yeah,
1: oh,
0: brilliant.
1: Do you know what? I would listen to that on repeat. That says something.
0: Ah, it's good.
1: The girls make a great job of it. Now, we could see the video playing. Did you know the Wiggles is just not the Wiggles that we remember them? I know that they brought extra characters in, but now there's like all these girls, which is, hey, I love that, but there's two yellow skivvies, there's a purple skivvy, there's a red skivvy. I mean, where's Jeff? Is Jeff sleeping somewhere to not wake up?
0: Where's Captain Feathersword these days?
1: With his...
0: Where did he go?
1: Captain Feathersword.
0: Fell asleep on a pirate ship.
1: Then he woke up in a barn. Oh my goodness me. With roosters and ducks singing a song.
0: Nice to remember the words.
1: Cock-a-doodle-doo. What is wrong? Yeah. I don't know what I had for dinner last night, but I remember
0: that song. Where's bloody Dorothy the dinosaur gone?
1: I know. Where are they all? Dorothy and Wags the dog. It's all coming back
0: we've
1: to me now.
0: We've got a Wiggles DVD if you want to borrow it.
1: Oh, no, we've got them all. Can you tell?
0: Yeah.
1: Anyway, if you want to watch it, you can search. It'll be on YouTube. But it's the Wiggles covering Olivia Dean. Right, coming up in this cost of living crisis, forget Botox. I have got something for you that comes in a can that you can get at any supermarket. I'll share that with you next.
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1: So as we all know, we're in a cost of living crisis. So sometimes, well, a lot of us have had to sort of put some things aside just because they cost too much and they're just not a priority. You've got to put your family, you've got to put the likes of groceries and power bills and fuel in front of other things.
0: And that's the big topic for the election, isn't it?
1: It is. So I'd love to see a party that can help out with the cost of Botox. That would be that'd be great for me.
0: Well,
1: thank
0: we might
1: you.
0: Find out in the leaders' debate tonight.
1: We might. I hope someone asks about Blim and Botox.
0: Yeah.
1: That'd be handy. Well, you may not need to worry about Botox now because apparently there's a new social media trend that's claiming that eating this particular food can act like a natural Botox and help give smoother, glowier skin. And the idea has exploded on TikTok, like it's gone off. Many influencers calling it a cheap beauty hack because this particular food is packed with omega-3 fatty acids, protein, vitamin D and antioxidants. What is it that you're adding to your grocery list, ladies?
2: Wow,
1: and
2: this
1: men?
2: Sounds like a superfood.
1: Well, it is. The problem is with this particular superfood, quite polarising. You either love these things or you don't. I love them, so it's not going to worry me. I'm going to be adding a few cans of sardines to my grocery list. So sardines can help you with your skin. You're not for you?
2: No, not a fan. Not a fan at all.
1: Well, there are some experts that are backing it up, saying there is some truth behind the hype. Sardines are packed, and I've told you what they're all packed with, like all those good things. It supports skin health, but before you rush to stock up, oh, damn it, dermatologists say they won't magically remove all wrinkles or replace, you know, cosmetic treatments. But what it will do is by eating them regularly, it is going to help your skin over time appear to be a lot smoother. It's going to be more nourished. So it's not an absolute waste of time, but I'm all for it. I'm all for anything that's going to make my skin look sort of plumper and fresher and younger.
0: So it needs to be regularly part of your diet.
1: Correct. Yeah. So it needs to be part. I mean, this because you can take fish oil tablets, can't you? That could be another option.
0: Salmon does the same thing, doesn't it?
1: Salmon.
0: Salmon?
1: I call it salmon.
0: Yeah.
1: My in-laws call it salmon. Cracks me up.
0: So does my mother-in-law. Yeah.
1: It might be a generational thing, do you think?
0: Yeah.
1: Salmon. I'll have the salmon thing.
0: What was that magic skincare product that Bex brought into Secret Life of Girls that morning that sort of instantly, you know, revitalises your...
1: That was Smooch, the foundation.
0: Yeah,
1: which we all went out and bought, which that's what I'm wearing now. That's what I've been wearing, since she introduced me to Smooch. That's the white foundation then that colours to your skin. And you even put Dawn, and it worked.
0: Absolutely.
1: I'm going to say it worked wonders. Imagine that teamed up with a can of sardines.
0: And that's a scar, not a wrinkle, either.
1: Of course, that deep line.
0: Yeah, that's
1: where your frowns
0: are.
1: It
0: is. Remember?
1: No, of course.
0: That's where the shotgun blew back and hit me in the face.
1: I think you're better to say it's a wrinkle than a scar anyway. Anyway, look, in this cost of living crisis, as you know, ladies, I'm always here. I've always got your back. If Botox is kind of on hold at the moment, I feel your pain. Maybe try sardines. I mean, it's an option. It's probably not going to work quite the same, but hey, we're here for it.
0: Buy some toothpaste while you're there as well.
1: Definitely.
0: Yeah, it's Bastille on the hits.
3: Lately, I've been thinking, I want you to be happier. I want you to be happier when the morning comes.

0: It's the Hits, Callum and P. It's Bastille playing live in Wanaka this summer. Hey, 8:29. Is there anyone in your life? Hey, so coming up on the show is a special little piece we're going to dedicate to people who fidget. Okay, is there anyone in your life who's a fidgeter?
1: Yep.
0: All right.
1: Husband drives me nuts.
0: Or if you're listening and you're a fidgeter, stay tuned because there's a new word for it now.
1: Oh.
0: Yeah. Well, there's a new word for everything these days, isn't there?
1: There is.
0: Isn't there? Let's be honest.
1: Yeah, there is.
0: And well, because, you know, our medicine's always evolving and you know, health. And so there's a new word for fidgeting and there's a new reason for it, and it's not all bad, it appears. So more details on that coming up.
1: And we've got tickets to this weekend's game, first home game for the Southern Hoihawks.
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3: I got rissoles for dinner tonight. 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
7: In this update, National has fallen further to below 26% in the latest RNZ Reed Research poll. Petrol prices have hit their highest since the Iran-US war began. New Zealand and Australia are looking into the background of the Fly Dubai co-pilot accused of trying to hijack a flight to Israel after it emerged he'd spent time in both countries. And an All Blacks side low on recent wins have stressed the need to recover in this weekend's opening Bledisloe Cup test against the Wallabies.
8: 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Fine today, high cloud, light northerlies 19. Tomorrow, showers in the morning 19. Thursday, chance of a shower and 11.
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8: Morning Dunedin, 8:33. 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
9: And the first home game for the Hoiho is this weekend. 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

0: She Looks So Perfect is the song. 5 seconds of Summer, the band, and the hits is the station. Callum and P, the hosts.
1: So, fidgeting. This is going to be very interesting because I think most people at times... I'm doing it now because we're talking about it. I think it depends on how I'm sitting if I fidget. So I've got my feet sort of tucked behind me, resting on the bar of the chair, and now my foot's shaking and I'm fidgeting. Don't do that. Foot flat on my foot rest.
0: It's shaking. Your foot's shaking?
1: Yeah, like I do the
0: Not week. Not bouncing. It's shaking?
1: No,
0: what's it doing?
1: I do a wee shake like this. Like that.
0: Like shuffle side to side? Are we...
1: I've hooked this in. I'm going to push...
0: Can you stop it if you want it to, though?
1: I do that.
0: Oh, yeah.
1: If I'm there, I just do that.
0: Do you?
1: Yeah, it's bizarre.
0: It's bizarre.
1: Didn't even, yep, see?
0: Well, there's a new name for fidgeting now.
1: What am I doing?
0: What you're doing is you're not fidgeting.
1: Mm-hmm.
0: You are stimming.
1: See, that to me sounds a bit rude.
0: You're stimming. That's what they call
1: Stop
0: it now.
1: Stimming.
0: You sort of tell you, you can tell your, you know, your husband or wife or your kids or your workmates... Now, don't say fidgeting. Say, stop stimming. Actually, no, don't tell them to stop because now the experts are saying it's a good thing. Stimming is short for self-stimulating behaviour.
1: Oh, see, that is rude. Sounds very rude, doesn't it? Stop stimming. Open your door now. You better not be stimming. I'm just self-stimulating, Mum. It's fine.
0: You sure what I was doing?
1: What I mean.
0: Yeah, I was talking about the same.
1: Well,
0: I was on the internet, I was doing that. But apparently what they're saying is now it's not fidgeting, it's stimming.
1: Okay.
0: So you with your shaky leg, that's stimming. You know, even, you know how there's, I know there's people who constantly twirl their hair.
1: Mm-hmm.
0: That's stimming.
1: It's not you, but yeah, you know people that do it.
0: No, I've forgotten what that's like.
1: Uh-huh.
0: Tapping your fingers is stimming. What are other examples? So they reckon even like, you know, if there's someone during a meeting who's chewing on their pen, that's stimming. But they're saying that actually it's a good thing, and while it has often been associated with the likes of autism or ADHD, it's pretty much something that everyone does. And what it stimming helps us regulate our emotions, it helps us release excess energy, and it helps us improve our focus. So never stop stimming, I suppose, is the message. Yeah. I don't think I stim.
1: Oh, I think you do. I think you self-stimulate a lot.
0: Well, I actually don't. I used to be terrible for cracking my bones.
1: Your knuckles and stuff?
0: Not my knuckles, no.
1: What do you mean you're cracking your
0: bones?
1: I'd
0: crack my ankle bone. I could always crack it, like crack, and I'd just crack it over and over and over, and I couldn't stop.
1: That's annoying.
0: I know.
1: And
0: that's a form of stimming. It is a terrible word, isn't it?
1: Is biting your nails a form of stimming? I reckon it would be.
0: Yep. It probably comes under other categories as well.
1: But that's stimming.
0: That's pacing, just non-stop pacing is stimming. Humming. There's a lot of people who can't stop themselves humming.
1: That's stimming.
0: That's stimming.
1: The old knee bounce. That's very popular.
0: That's 100% stimming.
1: Yeah.
0: I think that's the most common stimming.
1: Awesome. It's just funny saying stimming so many times in a conversation.
0: What are other examples of stimming?
1: Stimming. I tell you what, this will be fun. If you're heading to work at the moment, use the word stimming at work today. Just go, oh, you're stimming. Because it'll be fun just to, you know, catch people out. They'll be like, what? What's stimming? Get them all paranoid. What else would be stimming?
0: Is there anyone in your house who's a stimmer, and what is their stimming? What do they do to stim?
1: Fidget.
0: Let us know
1: on 4487 or text. That's it. Text or call 0800 00 hits. We'd love to know what your family's doing to stim.
0: This is a good song for stimming too, isn't it?
1: It's a good good beat.
0: Let's all stim together to Ella Langley on the hits.

0: that song. Hey, it's 8:45. It is on Tuesday morning to all the stimmers out there.
1: And I reckon most of us are stimmers. And see, as soon as we've started talking about it, I've become aware, and my foot's going flat out. And then if I put my feet flat on the footstool that I've got, because it's good for ergonomics, because we had that lady come in once to check out the way we were sitting in the studio, then my foot starts going. So I reckon I do it all the time, and I'm just not aware of it. Stop.
0: My wife says I fiddle with my nose quite a lot.
1: Do you fiddle with your nose, or just like touch it? I don't know.
0: Well, I'm always like sort of, I don't know, what do you call that?
1: Rubbing.
0: Flicking. Just adjusting. I know.
1: What, adjusting your nose back to place? It's weird. Yeah. I'll just put my nose back in place.
0: And she says to me, stop doing that, would you?
1: Stop fiddling with your
0: nose.
1: I
0: didn't even realise I was doing it. Is that, I suppose that's a form of stimming, you know?
1: Yep. Sometimes,
0: you know, at least it's my nose I'm playing with, not something else.
1: Do you know what? This is probably just not, I shouldn't share this. I know someone that adjusts himself while he's talking to you.
0: Yeah.
1: Is that a stim?
0: Yes.
1: Is that stimming?
0: Yes.
1: And I mean, it takes the whole self-stimulation to a whole other level.
0: Yeah. How old? How old? It's usually an older gentleman, isn't it?
1: Well, he's not that old.
0: Oh, really?
1: But he adjusts himself regularly. And it's like...
0: Not in your work environment, in your home environment.
1: I'm not saying. It's not my husband and it's not you. There you go.
0: Thank goodness for that.
1: But
0: I was thinking for a minute. Yeah.
1: When they're adjusting, it's like I'm sure they're not aware they're doing it, because you as a male would not adjust yourself 3 or 4 times while talking to a female, would you?
0: Absolutely not.
1: Yes, I just think once again this is something that they don't know they're doing.
0: That's a form of stimming.
1: That's fiddling.
0: Yep.
1: it's
0: rocking. They reckon even just rocking back and forth in a chair is stimming, or drawing doodling shapes on a bit of paper while you're doing something else. That's a form of stimming, self stimulation.
1: Sure, yeah. We've got a text here. My husband is a picker, not nose, but will pick at anything.
0: Yeah.
1: So, like, I suppose that. I'm a bit of a picker.
0: Biting nails. You see, that's another thing. That's a form of stimming.
1: But the good thing is, if you've just joined us, is fidgeting, or we call it now stimming, is actually not a bad thing.
0: No, that's right.
1: So there you go.
0: Yep, they're encouraging it.
1: Yep, fiddle away.
0: Yeah, adjust away.
1: No, that's. I just brought that up just for males especially. Just be aware, okay? Just be aware of that stimming.
0: Hey, basketball fans, how you can win Hoihoi tickets next.
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0: Morning, Dunedin 10 to 9. Here at the Hits, we're proud to support the Southern Hoihoi in the Women's Basketball League.
1: And our first game, home game, is this weekend. If you would like to head along, just text your name and basketball right now to 4487.

0: Chainsmokers and Coldplay on the hits. Callum and P supporting the Hoiho in the Tauihi Basketball League for 2026. We're three games in and a couple of wins on the road for the girls over the weekend, which is awesome.
1: It is. And we've got our first home game on Sunday. Now, here's the thing. For our first home game, it's $5 tickets for those of us that head along and purchase five or more tickets. So you get five tickets for $25, which is so reasonable. So make sure you head along and take advantage of that. That's for five or more tickets purchased.
0: And we'll get to see our own Kiwi WNBA star, Shalice Ledger-Walker, playing for the visiting team, albeit as the Tokomanawa Queens on Sunday. But pretty cool to see her in action here in Dunedin.
1: Absolutely. So heading along, a couple of winners this morning with family passes. Emma is a winner and so is Chloe. Congratulations. We'll be in touch and we'll have more tickets to give away tomorrow.
0: Hey ho for the hoi ho.
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11: In this update, worries are being raised about pilot vetting after an alleged hijack attempt by a Fly Dubai co-pilot with links to New Zealand and Australia. Police are investigating his time here, while terror expert Josh Roos says the case has exposed a gap in aviation security.
12: There was a catastrophic failure of intelligence in that he was banned from one airline, but still able to gain employment with another that was flying directly into Israel.
11: National's fallen below 26% in the latest RNZ Reid Research poll, while Labor's on 30.8% and the Greens have jumped to 14.8%. Opportunities edged up to 5.5%, putting it back in the kingmaker position. Meanwhile, business owners are holding off on hiring and investing until they know what the next government will look like. Even so, a survey of more than 500 small and medium-sized businesses shows optimism is on the rise. And Labor's promising more choices over who fixes your car, with a new right to repair law giving independent mechanics access to key manuals and information. Greg Epps from the Imported Motor Vehicle Industry Association.
13: The consumer owns that vehicle and they should have the choice of who they get to repair that car. And so that repairer should, on reasonable terms, be allowed to access some of that information.
11: In sport, Daniil Medvedev has apologised after an abrupt end to his China Tennis Open semi-final with Novak Djokovic. He was disqualified for whacking a ball into the stands after the concession of a point, which hit a spectator in the eye.
14: Terribly sorry to the spectator, first of all, and trying to get in touch with him if he wants it. So hopefully I can apologise in person and see how it feels.
11: That's your newsfeed. I'm Bryn Rudkin.
0: 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Fine today, high cloud, light northerlies 19. Tomorrow, showers in the morning 19. Thursday, chance of a shower and 11.

0: Alanis Morissette on the hits, Dunedin. 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Here till 10. 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
1: So you're into the second week of the school holidays, and this is when things start getting a bit tough because potentially the kids are kind of, I want to do this, I want to do that. Well, we want to shout you lunch at Jizzo on Friday. It is all part of our Jizzo Sushi Shout. And we want to hear from you if you're at home with the kids. So all you need to do is head to our Facebook page, The Hits Breakfast with Callum and P, and there will be a winner drawn to go and have lunch at Jizzo on Friday.
0: So then you can visit them online, or of course their store on Princes Street. So enter on Facebook to win this week's Jizzo Sushi Shout for the school holidays on The Hits.

0: Snow Patrol on the hits. Hey, this is Callum and P. So, well, you don't get much for free these days in this world, do you?
1: You actually don't.
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1: So who's doing this?
0: The City Council. And so, you know, if you're a gardener and you want to, you know, get some flowers for your garden, then why not pop along to Tahuna Park from 4 o'clock today. That's when it starts, 4 o'clock, limited supply of the following. Sweet Williams, wallflowers, pansies, bellis, polyanthus, poppies, and is it cinerarias?
1: I'm going to say yes. Yeah. I don't know.
0: Yeah. And so the keen gardeners will get along to that. Free plants being given away, ex-bedding plants, by the way, from the City Council at Tahuna Park this afternoon.
1: I love that they're doing that. Hey, and just while we're talking, Dunedin City Council, on their Facebook page, I've just seen about half an hour ago, they've let us all know that the Mount Cargill track

0: Hits with Callum and P, Taylor Swift's Patient Zero.
1: Earlier this morning, I mentioned that there is something that we can all be doing that could replace our Botox. Well, not quite replace, but in this cost of living crisis, we're all about kind of alternative ways of getting results. So this has taken off on the likes of TikTok and other social media platforms, and influencers are calling it like this hack for cheap Botox. What is it? It is natural Botox. And what do? Forget the needles, get a can of sardines. Because of apparently, sardines have got all the things. It's packed with omega-3 fatty acids, protein, vitamin D and antioxidants. So though experts are saying it's not going to totally replace the magic that is Botox, it certainly is going to help sort of smooth out your skin, make it look a little bit plumper. I mean, I'm all for it. And yeah, sometimes you've just got to decide, is it worth feeding the family and paying the power bill, or do I get Botox? And I know it's tough at times deciding which should take priority. But generally, it's the food and the power bill, isn't it?
0: Carolyn's messaged us and says they have them about once in every 10 days and they have them mashed on toast, the sardines.
1: Yum.
0: Tomato P&S for lunch. I don't know what's that short for.
1: Well, salt and pepper, pepper and salt, would it be?
0: Could be. Yeah. What's the difference between sardines and anchovies?
1: Okay, so.
0: And tuna.
1: I think, well, tuna, let's just park that up. It's a big old fish, right?
0: Mm.
1: Sardines are a small, small fish, and they fit in a can, which is amazing. So it's not like they're chopped off, yeah. Chopped up.
0: You can get tuna in a can as well.
1: Yeah, I know that, but that's different. A tuna comes as a massive, like, you could compare that to other big fish that are in the ocean, right?
0: Okay.
1: So sardines are smaller, all and right. Generally when we get them, they don't have their heads on, which is fine. But anchovies are smaller again, and anchovies are kind of used, I think, for more like in to flavour, because they are incredibly salty. Incredibly salty, but they also have all the health benefits of fish, which is that omega-3 thing. But anyway, better living, everyone. I'm here for you girls, you know. I'm here for the Botox, but when we can't afford it, it turns out that sardines on toast could just about do as good a job.
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3: I got rissoles for dinner tonight. 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
3: like
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0: Sheeran. Hey, have a great day in Dunedin. We're handing you over to George. He's in after 10 o'clock.
1: Enjoy your day. Yes, tomorrow being a Wednesday, it's the Secret Life of Girls Day. And also too, what's a migration manager? We're going to talk to one who's got a massive job ahead of her with the hospital shift.
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0: In this update, cocaine use appears to be on the rise in New Zealand, with reported use jumping to 31% this month. Glenn Dobson from the Drug Detection Agency says it appears to be easier to access and is becoming a lot more socially acceptable.
1: It's not your glamour drug of the 80s and 90s, and it's becoming more popular right across a broad range of society.
0: New Zealand police are looking into a Fly Dubai co-pilot's time here after he tried to hijack a flight to Israel. Associate Transport Minister James Meagher says it's no surprise some of the thousands of international pilots have spent time in New Zealand. Veteran protester John Minto has pleaded not guilty to causing more than $10,000 worth of damage to stock at a Christchurch Noel Leeming store, alongside the chair of the Palestine Solidarity Network.
2: The pair is accused of plastering anti-genocide stickers on the boxes of Israeli-owned company SodaStream's products. Open Justice reports Minto's questioning whether it's worth spending tens of thousands of taxpayer dollars on a trial. He contends the stickers were more of a matter of annoyance and inconvenience, and the damage bill is exaggerated.
0: And scams are changing the way Kiwis pay, with nearly a third switching up their payment habits over fraud fears. A quarter of us also prefer using smartphones for everyday purchases. A chance to reconcile why the All Blacks eventually succumbed 3-1 to the Springboks before the opening Bledisloe Cup test against the Wallabies at Auckland's Eden Park on Saturday. The side has regathered after 3 weeks' break. Assistant coach Jason Ryan says frank conversations have been required.
3: Coming off the back of 3 losses, so we make sure we went through areas of our game with real genuine substance and clarity.
0: And the All Whites have lost the final of their latest football tournament 2-1 to Japan at Yokohama. That's your news feed. I'm Bryn Rudkin. 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Birthday sale is on now. Mainly fine with high cloud. We've got light winds at 19 the high, 10 overnight. Tomorrow cloudy with a few showers and a high of 19 again.
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This is The Hits. How you doing? George here. Tuesday in the second week of the Term 3 school holidays. If you do have kids off and it's starting to drag a bit, we are now 64% of the way through it. So, getting there. Big old tune from Somba and TLC. No Scrubs. How good? It's playing after Christina Perri on The Hits.

0: Hey, Maddie and PJ here with some school holiday tips for keeping you sane.
1: You'll know this one with your two kids, Paige. If the house suddenly goes completely quiet, that is not peace, that is planning, and it will cost you.
0: Never trust the silence. Better to keep the volume up on the hits.

Bought a 7-day cruise around New England and Canada thanks to the new movie Sense and Sensibility. We're into the 10th month of the year now. Time for a break. So we'll get you in the draw at 12 o'clock today. Alex Warren was in the country last month. We're going to play him after Rihanna. This is Rude Boy on the Hits.

0: Stank on the hits. George here in for the term three school holidays. Reckon the warehouse is actually quite a good gauge on where we're at in the year. Have you been in there recently? Definitely can tell that Halloween coming up. What is it? Must be 4 weekends away. Yeah, 31st of October, obviously. Also, plenty, hate to say it, but plenty of Christmas decorations in that store at the moment too. That's going to roll around before we know it, eh? Adele, send my love to your new lover and a classic from Joan Osborne. One of Us is playing before 11 o'clock. This is The Hits.
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0: Gwen Stefani, it's cool on the hits. No doubt the weather's starting to warm up, right? And man, this is going to be so good for summer. We are getting you sussed out with a brand new Ninja Slushy, all thanks to Noel Leeming and Shark Ninja. 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After 11, Jelly Roll, Liar, and Beyonce and Jay-Z, husband and wife, teaming up for Crazy in Love next on The Hits.
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0: In this update, Labor's talking up the latest RNZ Reed Research poll, which puts the left bloc ahead with Opportunity holding the balance of power. National's fallen to 25.9%, and Chris Hipkins says the polling he's seeing shows Labor picking up support.
1: We've really picked up some momentum, particularly in the last few weeks. We've seen some of those smaller parties like New Zealand First and the Opportunity Party come down a little bit.
0: A 33-year-old woman has been charged with attempted murder after three people were hurt in Auckland's Glendene on Sunday night with knife wounds. New Zealand and Australian authorities are looking into the past of the Fly Dubai pilot accused of trying to hijack a flight to Israel. Terror expert Josh Roos told Channel 7 the pilot had previously been let go by another airline over extremist views, with investigators expected to look back more than a decade.
2: This was the hype of the Islamic State movement and its influence. They would be looking at his interactions here in Australia.
0: And British author and former Conservative MP Geoffrey Archer has died suddenly at home, aged 86. He sold more than 300 million books over five decades, and his final book, Adam and Eve, is due out this month. In sport, to ice hockey, where the NHL's highest goal scorer will retire at the end of the season.
3: Here is Ovechkin.
0: Yes, Russian Alexander Ovechkin has decided his 22nd shot at a Stanley Cup with the Washington Capitals will be his last. And Daniil Medvedev has apologised after an abrupt end to his China Tennis Open semi-final with Novak Djokovic after whacking a ball into the stands, which hit a spectator in the eye. That's your newsfeed. I'm Bryn Rudkin. 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Mainly fine with high cloud. We've got light winds at 19 the high, 10 overnight. Tomorrow cloudy with a few showers and a high of 19 again.
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Man, that is going to be so good live. It's Bruno Mars on the hits, who is doing three shows at Eden Park in Auckland in March next year. Man, absolutely enormous. If you want to get clued up on all the details, head along thehits.co.nz. Also, Olivia Dean's here in a few weeks' time. We're going to play here after Ellie Goulding. This is The Hits.

0: migration manager on the show tomorrow morning, who has one of the biggest jobs in Dunedin at the moment.
1: It's a Wednesday, so it's Secret Life of Girls after 8:30. 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

The hits nearly into term four when we get into the athletics and triathlon time of year. And actually the Weet-Bix Kids Triathlon is coming up real soon. If your kid's aged between 6 and 15 and wants to get amongst it, you can enter them right now at triathlon.co.nz. Blink 182, I miss you, after Barnes Joy on the hit.

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1: 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All Day is about not forgetting where you come from. No matter where the world takes us, we bring

0: How good's that? Brand new Kiwi music from Coterie. That's All Day on the Hits. George here in for the Term 3 school holidays. If you're looking for something brand new to watch on the TV, there's a brand new TV show out called East of Eden.
1: To a monster, the norm must seem monstrous.
0: Yep, starring Florence Pugh. It's like 6 episodes and actually filmed here in New Zealand in Oamaru, sort of inland Otago, Dunedin, Auckland and Thames. So actually right around the country. And it's number one trending on Netflix right now if you do want to check that out. Post Malone's teaming up with Morgan Wallen. I had some help before midday and, oh man, what a tune. Mariah Carey, Always Be My Baby, is coming up soon too on The Hits.
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0: How good. It's new Sienna Spyro. Great Expectation on the hits. George here in for the school holidays. She actually performed that at the VMAs last week. All I need is a great expectation of you. Man, what a voice, right? And she's actually coming to the country sort of soon. Yeah, January next year. But that gig is already sold out. So fingers crossed for another one if she's got time to. Or maybe an upgraded venue like Olivia Dean, right? Hosey is on after 12 o'clock. So is S Club 7. What a tune. Don't stop moving. And get your phone ready because in a few minutes' time, we are getting you in the draw for the Hits boarding call, sending you on a seven-day cruise across Canada and New England.
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16: In this update, Labor's talking up the latest RNZ Reed Research poll, which puts the left bloc ahead with Opportunity holding the balance of power. National's fallen to 25.9%, and Chris Hipkins says the polling he's seeing shows Labor picking up support.
17: We've really picked up some momentum, particularly in the last few weeks. We've seen some of those smaller parties like New Zealand First and the Opportunity Party come down a little bit.
16: A 33-year-old woman has been charged with attempted murder after three people were hurt in Auckland's Glendene on Sunday night with knife wounds. New Zealand and Australian authorities are looking into the past of the Fly Dubai pilot accused of trying to hijack a flight to Israel. Terror expert Josh Roos told Channel 7 the pilot had previously been let go by another airline over extremist views, with investigators expected to look back more than a decade.
18: This was the height of the Islamic State movement and its influence. They would be looking at his interactions here in Australia.
16: And British author and former Conservative MP Geoffrey Archer has died suddenly at home, aged 86. He sold more than 300 million books over five decades, and his final book, Adam and Eve, is due out this month. In sport, to ice hockey, where the NHL's highest goal scorer will retire at the end of the season.
19: Here is Ovechkin.
16: Yes, Russian Alexander Ovechkin has decided his 22nd shot at a Stanley Cup with the Washington Capitals will be his last. And Daniil Medvedev has apologised after an abrupt end to his China Tennis Open semi-final with Novak Djokovic after whacking a ball into the stands, which hit a spectator in the eye. The hits, Dunedin weather with Woles Plant and Funland. 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Mainly fine with high cloud. We've got light winds at 19 the high, 10 overnight. Tomorrow cloudy with a few showers and a high of 19 again.
20: 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Thanks to the new Sense and Sensibility movie. 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
0: Oh, just imagine it. Flying to New York to board a seven-day princess cruise around New England and Canada. It's that time of the year for a holiday. So how about a free one? First through on 0800 The Hits. We'll get you in the draw. After Hosier.

0: Sam Fender, Olivia Dean on the hits. George here.
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0: So, Nell, you've actually spent a wee bit of time in the States over the years.
2: My brother married an American, so I went to his wedding there, and when they had a child, went for a couple of visits, but they're back in New Zealand now, which is great.
0: Oh, cool. Where do they live in the States?
2: They lived in San Jose, California.
0: Oh, yeah, nice. All right, well, we would love to send you to the other side of the States this time, flying you to New York, where you will board a 7-day Princess cruise around New England and Canada. Who do you want to bring with you?
2: Oh my gosh, I think I would have people fighting to go with me, wouldn't I?
0: Yeah, that's the thing. You can just bribe people in the meantime. But you're in the draw to win it in a couple of weeks' time, okay?
2: That is so amazing. Thank you so much.
0: Totally, totally welcome. It's all thanks to United Airlines and Air New Zealand for the flights. Together connecting you with more destinations across the USA. Two airlines, one way to fly. It's all thanks to the new movie Sense and Sensibility. Next turn at 5 o'clock to get yourself in the draw. Taylor Swift's Fate of Ophelia after Miley on the hits. Stop party, we can do what we-

0: day. Maddie and PJ here with some school holiday tips for keeping you sane.
1: You'll know this one with your two kids, Paige. If the house suddenly goes completely quiet, that is not peace, that is planning, and it will cost you.
0: Never trust the silence. Better to keep the volume up on the hits.

0: 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They're having a break for the school holidays, but if you need a wee fix for PJ, she's got a brand new podcast called Days of Our Lives with her mate Caitlin.
1: I had a really good butt at that point in my life. Like, I really rated my butt. And,
2: has it changed?
1: Yes. Oh! Like, it was my asset. My asset. Do you know?
0: It's such a good podcast. You can get it downloaded right now on iHeartRadio or wherever you get your podcasts. Brand new Coterie's awesome. It's on after Gaga on the Hits.

0: That's Pink on the hits. George here in for the school holidays. Hey, you may have seen that the All Whites were playing last night.
1: And here's Ben Old for the All Whites, who equalises.
0: That was in the final of the Kirin Cup against Japan. Unfortunately, we lost it 2-1. Damn. But they are actually coming to the country really soon if you do want to head along to a game. Sort of feels cool after all the World Cup stuff earlier in the year. So if you do want to head along, they're playing India in Auckland and Christchurch. First one's on the 12th of November and then the 15th. Exciting, eh? We love Olivia Dean here on the hits. We're going to play her song Driver's License before 1 o'clock. Pearl Jam's coming up soon too.
2: 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Callum and P on the hits.
3: It was smooch. That's what I'm wearing now. That's the white foundation that meant colours to your skin. And you even put on, and it worked.
4: Absolutely.
3: I'm going to say it worked wonders. Imagine that teamed up with a can of sardines.
4: And that's a scar, not a wrinkle.
3: Of course, that deep line.
4: Yeah, that's
3: where your frowns are.
4: It is.
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0: It's Dasher on the hits. George here. We love Noah Kahan here on the hits. He's actually performing in Auckland on Friday. Very exciting on his Great Divide tour. And he's actually just released a brand new song called Draw You Out. This is actually for the new movie, The Hunger Games: Sunrise on the Reaping, which is out at the, well, towards the end of the year. But if you're heading along to Noah Kahan this week, you'll probably see this live. All the details, by the way, are at thehits.co.nz for that gig. It's going to be awesome. And we're going to play his song, Stick Season, after one on the hits.
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6: In this update, $265 million financing has been agreed in principle for Queenstown's proposed gondola linking the tourist town with Frankton, the airport and Ladies Mile. Lending's coming from Private Capital Group through the Active Investor Plus visa. National's promising to take money out of foreign aid and divert it into Pharmac's budget to the tune of $604 million. Meanwhile, the Greens have announced they want a third of Hauraki Gulf protected by the end of the decade. It's promising to end exemptions, allowing some commercial fishing in high protection areas and begin the phase-out of bottom trawling in the Gulf. Kiwi star Cliff Curtis was allegedly driving under the influence during a crash between his Tesla and a parked taxi in Auckland. Police say a 58-year-old man's been charged with reckless driving and driving with excess blood alcohol. That's news. In sport, Alan Alaalatoa once captained the Wallabies under Dave Rennie. Now he wants to win the Bledisloe Cup off him. The team are eager to break their 40-year losing run against the All Blacks. Rennie, as All Blacks coach, adds spice, but Alaalatoa says there's plenty of respect, given Rennie blooded a lot of the current Wallabies.
7: A lot of those boys, you know, are grateful for someone like Renz who gave them that opportunity from the get-go. So, yeah, I guess for us, the best way to show that respect is to go out there and give it to them, you know, to play well and to focus on ourselves.
6: Formula One driver Valtteri Bottas has ditched his private jet for pedals to get from Malaysia to Singapore. He's cycling roughly 350 kilometres between the two Grand Prix venues.
8: 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Mainly fine with high cloud. We've got light winds at 19 the high, 10 overnight. Tomorrow cloudy with a few showers and a high of 19 again.
9: 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I just wanna be home. Love. The Hits.